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1: Oh, I know. Boy, oh boy. Or barely awake. Paddle to the metal. Oh, man. I should do this for a living.
0: It feels good to be Boatu. It feels good to Geico.

0: trainee bus driver in Paris has made a petit erreur.
1: Oh dear.
0: And driven into the Seine.
1: Driven into the Seine?
0: Yeah. She was practicing the final stages of her new route when catastrophe struck. The driver, her trainer, and two passengers, who I'm assuming work for the bus company, all on board, ended up in the river. They are all completely fine. I know it was an accident. Everyone's fine, you know, didn't mean to happen. But when I read this story, all I could hear in my head was this. Richard Hillman, Coronation Street in the canal.
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2: Went to the moped store, what's uppers? 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
3: I got the one for you, follow me.
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0: Geico knows there's a home you and a road you. 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
1: For the lone gazelle, there sadly is no escape.
0: Meanwhile, road you always has an escape in an RV covered with Geico's added 24/7 emergency roadside service, so he can explore more of the great outdoors in real life. Except maybe the ravine where the gazelle got stuck. 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It feels good to be a road you. It feels good to Geico.

0: It's 6 o'clock. Good morning. I'm Tara Duggan. Donald Trump says he's pausing an initiative where American naval vessels are escorting ships out of the Strait of Hormuz after only one day. Posting on Truth Social overnight, the US president says he's waiting to see if a peace deal with Iran can be finalized. Oil prices have shot up since Tehran started to blockade the key trading route. Speaking just before the announcement, Mr. Trump also restated Iran shouldn't be allowed nuclear weapons.
1: They should wave, they're very proud, maybe you won't see a white flag, but essentially that's already what they are. They should wave the white flag of surrender.
0: Meanwhile, the U.S. Secretary of State Marco Rubio said overnight that Operation Epic Fury is over as they've achieved their military objectives in Iran. The fuel support scheme for farmers and farm contractors is expected to open for applications today. It's part of the €505 million package announced after nationwide fuel protests. The funding will be backdated to the 1st of March, and the Agriculture Minister is promising that it's very straightforward to apply. The online applications will remain open until the end of May. Meanwhile, the National Energy Affordability Task Force will meet this week in response to rising electricity and fuel prices. The group will deliver an action plan later this year to help households and businesses manage their bills better. The plan had been announced before the conflict in Iran. Legislation to remove guardianship rights from convicted killers will go before Cabinet today. The proposed law, known as Valerie's Law, is named after Valerie French Kilroy, a mother of three who was killed by her husband in County Mayo in 2019. Tina Gates has more.
2: Justice Minister Jim O'Callaghan will today seek approval for the bill aimed at strengthening protections for children. It would require an application to the district court within 6 months of a conviction for the murder or manslaughter of a parent or guardian. The court would then appoint a new guardian in the child's best interests. Valerie French Kilroy's family has welcomed the move, with her brother David saying he hopes to see the legislation debated in the Dáil soon.
0: Three people infected with hantavirus who are on board a cruise ship are to be evacuated to the Netherlands. Three passengers have already died. The MV Hondius will move on to the Canary Islands once the medical evacuation has taken place. Two Irish people are also on board the vessel. More than 40 organisations are calling for a publicly funded early childcare system working in a similar way to primary schools. Led by the National Women's Council of Ireland, the Alliance says a pilot scheme could deliver 3,000 places for €30 million. The Council's Executive Director, Corinne Hassan, says childcare is key to women's equality.
3: Childcare is essentially a gender equality issue. We really believe that if we have a public system, we will be able to support women, we will be able to support families, and we'll be able to have a much better system of living in Ireland.
0: A second appeal has been lodged against plans to redevelop Stephen's Green shopping centre in Dublin. The Save St Stephen's Green campaign has submitted an appeal to Comisiún Pleanála, backed by more than 25,000 online signatures. It's also planning a protest at the Stephen's Green centre this Saturday. Yusuf Al-Raki is one of the campaign organisers. He says Dubliners feel the proposed design would erase the character of the building.
4: I think it just shows the level of affection that Dubliners have for the shopping centre. It's such, the word iconic has been thrown around a lot and it's probably overused in many instances, but it's really true in this case. There's so many distinctive features about it. Your massive atrium and clock and the whole thing is totally skylit.
0: Finally, Kylie Minogue seen on the verge of tears as she discusses her breast cancer battle in a new Netflix docuseries. The singer says she felt removed from her body after being diagnosed with the illness in 2005. A trailer also reveals the series will explore her time on the Australian soap Neighbours and how she dealt with fame. All three episodes are out in a fortnight. That's your news update at 4 minutes past six.
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0: Wednesday morning on 98FM's Big Breakfast with Rebecca and Brendan. We were having the chats about the Celebrity Traitors lineup on the show yesterday. We have the fabulous Paul in for Brendan this morning. And Paul, we have to talk about the lineup for Celebrity Traitors.
1: Well, now this is your, like, this is like, when I think about certain TV shows and they talk about traitors, this is definitely one for you. I'm like, whenever I see it, I kind of go, I want to know what Reb thinks.
0: Oh, well, listen, I'm absolutely thrilled with the lineup. I think it's so, so cool. There were lots of people who were rumored for a while, including James Blunt, mm-hmm. Joanne McNally, mm-hmm. Joe Lycett's in there, Richard E. Grant.
1: Yes.
0: Ross Kemp. Lads, Ross Kemp is going on Celebrity Traitors.
1: Grant Mitchell is going to be in Celebrity Traitors.
0: Yeah, there really is a brilliant lineup. Also, Leanne Pinnock from Little Mix is going in as well.
1: Yeah, and you know what I've kind of enjoyed? Because obviously I follow Joanne McNally on social media, right? We've never seen this before where they've announced the lineup and then like Joanne's into the hairdresser's getting her hair done because she's going to Scotland for 2 weeks.
0: I think filming's starting today.
1: It would definitely be starting today, I would say.
0: Because they all start arriving.
1: It's kind of nice to see like Joanne saying, I'm in the hairdressers because I'm going to go on the Traitors now tomorrow. It's giving very Rosa Tralee energy, like. Do you know what I mean? I know.
0: So super exciting. It's going to be a brilliant series. Like the first one at the start, when I first started watching the first episode, oh, is this going to work? Like, do they all know each other? Is it going to be a bit nicey-nicey?
1: Yeah.
0: No.
1: No. It definitely
0: drama.
1: Wasn't.
0: High drama. I think Joanne is going to do very well and it's amazing to have her in there. So, so cool. So 21 people are going to be heading to the castle today to mm-hmm. start filming. Filmed in Scotland.
1: Yeah.
0: Up to $100,000 up for grabs for a charity of their choice.
1: As well as that, like you say though, it's nice to be able to see, because you know, Maya Jama just comes across as, hey, I'm a gorgeous girl telling you all the gorgeous things about Love Island. But when you're put under pressure in certain situations, we're really going to see the good, the bad and the indifferent.
0: We are, and I think people really go in thinking, oh, I won't get too involved and I won't take it seriously, and then you're in there and it's a different story. So Maya Jama will be brilliant. So 21 people, as I mentioned, are going in.
1: Yes.
0: Okay. There's already a few conspiracy theories online.
1: Go on.
0: Okay.
1: I'm ready.
0: So the civilian series of The Traitors, there's been four so far, UK.
1: Yeah.
0: And that show normally features more than 22 contestants.
1: Okay.
0: Okay. So people are now going, right, well, there's only 21 going into the Traitor's Castle. So now there's speculation that someone's going to be a late arrival.
1: I definitely think you definitely need a late arrival. And I think it could be somebody big, big. Do you know what I mean?
0: Some people are saying maybe Paloma Faith, who was chucked out of the last series very early.
1: Oh.
0: Danny Dyer.
1: Oh, now that'd be a fight.
0: He was linked to the lineup. At one point, this pop star was in talks.
1: Whenever you're ready.
0: Can you imagine? Tap the table. Cheryl might be doing the Traitors as well. Now, it's not clear, though, why everyone has conspiracy theories, because last season of Celebrity Traitors, they were just 19 famous contestants.
1: Yeah, you see, with the celebrity, when you kind of get away with it, somebody else who was tagged was Michelle Visage, and she said because of filming commitments, she couldn't do it. But I always kind of wonder, yeah, but did they make it happen? And all of a sudden, are you going to arrive?
0: I heard Ruth Jones linked to the show.
1: Ooh.
0: And Hugh Grant.
1: Hugh Grant, come on.
0: I think he's too booked and busy.
1: Too booked and busy. And he's a cranky old man. He'd be the first out.
0: Oh, he plays a great villain.
1: He'd look like a traitor. He'd be like, get him out.
0: Oh, he plays a great villain. We'll have to wait and see. But we do know the 21 celebrities who are currently in Scotland filming. And Joanne McNally's hair is looking fabulous.
1: The stenos are in.
0: We can't wait.
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0: Morgan Seatree on 98FM's Big Breakfast with Rebecca and Brendan on Wednesday morning. Later on, we are going to be playing Matchy Matchy, your chance to win fabulous prizes after 8. And we unveiled a new one on the show yesterday. A new prize.
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0: Oh my gosh.
1: A slushy machine.
0: A slushy machine! That's so exciting. Good morning to Justine in Ballyfermot, who's playing Matchy Matchy. Justine, do you have a slushy machine?
6: We actually don't.
1: Well, there you go, Justine. If you win today, you'll be the talk of the town of Ballyfermot. Who's with you this morning, Justine?
6: My daughter, Nova.
1: And I believe it's a special day. It's a special week this week for Nova, is it?
6: Yeah, it was her birthday.
1: What age is Nova?
6: 9.
1: Happy birthday. Did you do it nice?
6: We went to see the Michael Jackson movie over the weekend.
1: I've not yet seen it. Is it any good?
6: Oh, it's brilliant.
1: Oh, amazing, amazing, amazing. And listen, when you play Matchy Matchy, how do you do when you play along?
6: Quite well.
0: Justine, this is the confidence we love.
6: Yeah, there's some mornings where I'm a bit tired, so it's hit or miss, you know.
1: Listen, that's me,
0: that's
1: in general.
0: Same, yeah. That's all of us, isn't it? Have you guys had a chat about who you'd like to play with, myself or Paul?
6: I think we'll give Paul a chance.
0: Go on, Paul!
6: Yeah.
0: Okay, Paul, you're off the soundproof boots. Enjoy yourself. I have me page in front of me. Let's try and get a win in Matchy Matchy. We have been playing this game for weeks on end. Maybe today is the day. Okay, Justine and Nova, your first word this morning, pot.
6: I think we'll go with pan.
0: So we have pan. So pot, pan. Second word, school.
6: Bag.
0: And your third word, chain.
6: Reaction.
0: So we have pot, pan, school bag, and chain reaction. Are you guys happy to lock in those words?
6: No, I think, can I change pot to noodle?
0: Of course you can. Gosh, I love a pot noodle.
6: Same.
0: Pot noodle, school bag, chain reaction. Great answers, Justine. Are we locking them in?
6: Are we? Yeah.
0: Yay! Good. Let's lock them in and let's get Paul back from the soundproof booth. A flying visit this morning.
1: Look at that garlic in there.
0: Fashion is art.
1: Fashion is art.
0: Paul, your first word in Matchy Matchy. Pot. P-O-T.
1: Pot. Oh, God. Pot. Kettle.
0: Your second word, school.
1: School bus.
0: And your third word, chain.
1: Chain. Chain. Chain. Chain. Chain mail.
0: Paul?
1: Oh, God.
0: Have you got a Matchy Matchy this morning with Justine and Nova in Ballyfermot? Sadly not. You didn't get any this morning, sadly.
1: Oh, Justine's laugh says it all though, realistically, doesn't it?
0: Justine said pot noodle, which was
1: 10
0: out of 10. School bag and then chain reaction.
1: Oh, they're better.
0: Is it Steps who covered chain reaction?
1: Yes, Steps did chain reaction. Justine, I'm so sorry.
6: That was great.
1: Thanks.
0: We're going to send you a Nova out of 98FM goodie bag.
6: Lovely.
0: Thank you for playing and thanks for listening.
1: Happy birthday, Nova.
0: Bye-bye. Have a great day, guys. Paul, do you know what? Chainmail. I hadn't heard. A pot kettle's great. Chainmail, I haven't heard of that in years. It's so funny the things that come to your head and
1: That's
0: there.
1: That's what I mean. win.
0: If you would like to play Matchy Matchy tomorrow and win a slushy machine and loads more, WhatsApp Matchy to 0877 98 98 98.
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0: The Grand Canal inbound, it's slow between Parnell Bridge and Harold's Cross Bridge. Drumcondra Road onto Dorset Street, it's quite busy from Clonliffe Road Junction to the North Circular Road Junction. And the Phibsborough Road inbound, busy from Cross Guns Bridge. You won't be late with 98.
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6: Live from the Dublin News Centre, I'm Emma Tyrrell. A second appeal has been lodged against plans to redevelop St Stephen's Green Shopping Centre. The Save St Stephen's Green campaign has submitted an appeal to Comisión Pleanála, backed by more than 25,000 signatures online. Yusuf Al-Raki is one of the organisers.
7: The word iconic has been thrown around a lot, and it's probably overused in many instances, but it's really true in this case. There's so many distinctive features about it. Your massive atrium and clock, and the whole thing is totally skylit.
6: Privacy rights campaigners say the introduction of more CCTV in Dublin will only add to the city's problems. Deputy James Gagan has brought forward the proposal, saying the cameras will act as a deterrent against antisocial behaviour. Dr. Elizabeth Farries from the UCD Centre for Digital Policy says more cameras don't always mean more safety.
8: There's a lot of assumptions that the TD is exercising about the ability of CCTV to actually reduce crime, specifically here in Ireland. He's assuming that CCTV will reduce crime, but the evidence there is empirically mixed.
6: The Dublin shop where Saturday's Lotto jackpot winning ticket was sold has been revealed. The quick pick worth a whopping €8.7 million was bought at Applegreen in Ballymount on the day of the draw. But the National Lottery, Sarah Orr, says the winner hasn't come forward yet.
9: We're still urging our players who may have purchased their tickets in the Dublin 12 area and now, of course, in Applegreen Ballymount to check those tickets carefully, because we are still waiting to hear from the winner.
6: A cruise ship dealing

0: with a rare rat-borne virus will head to the Canary Islands. Three people have died on board the vessel that's been moored off Cape Verde. Two Irish nationals are among the passengers. Donald Trump has paused his mission to guide ships safely through the Strait of Hormuz after just 2 days. The US president hopes shelving the so-called Project Freedom will open the doors to a revived peace deal with Iran. Speaking before the announcement, Mr. Trump restated that Iran shouldn't be allowed nuclear weapons.
1: They should wave. They're very proud. Maybe you won't see a white flag, but essentially that's already what they are. They should wave the white flag of surrender.
0: The National Energy Affordability Task Force will meet this week in response to rising electricity and fuel prices. The group will deliver an action plan on the issue, which was expected by the middle of the year, but now isn't expected until after the Dáil's summer recess. Legislation to remove guardianship rights from convicted killers is set to go before Cabinet today. The proposed law, known as Valerie's Law, is named after Valerie French Kilroy, a mother of three who was killed by her husband in County Mayo in 2019. And 9 in 10 people here refuse to let bad weather keep them indoors. A survey by Regatta shows the vast majority continue to head out, undeterred by conditions. Walking remains the nation's most popular choice, followed by running and swimming.
2: Now, I love a walk, but lads, I've reached a point in my life where if it's raining, I'm like, I'm not going outside.
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0: No. Well, apparently only 9%, they said, of people wouldn't go out if it was raining. 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
2: Yeah, I think so.
0: Yeah, now you're up to date on 98.
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8: Good morning, I'm Philip Egan. Arsenal will play in a Champions League final for the first time in 20 years. The Gunners booked their place in the decider in Budapest with a 1-0 win at home to Atletico Madrid last night in the second leg of their semi-final. Bukayo Saka scored the all-important goal just before half-time to give the home side a 2-1 win on aggregate. Mikel Arteta's side have reached the final without losing a game in the competition this season.
9: We know how difficult and challenging every opponent is at this level. And Atletico, they're an incredible team. The way they compete, the solution they have, the answers they have, to everything that you try to do to them immediately. It's incredible. That's the reason that they've been there. The margins are so small, and tonight they've gone for us.
8: The other semi-final takes place tonight. Holders PSG take a 5-4 lead into the second leg against Bayern Munich. Kickoff in Germany is 8 o'clock. Arsenal will look to keep their WSL title hopes alive tonight with a win away to Brighton. They're 11 points behind leaders Manchester City, but have 3 games in hand. If Arsenal drop points, City will be crowned champions. It's Arsenal's first game since their Champions League defence came to an end against Lyon over the weekend. Kickoff on that one is 7:45. Ireland are back in training ahead of their Women's Six Nations campaign resuming this weekend. Scott Beaman's side will face Wales in Belfast on Saturday. And Louth and Kildare meet at Parnell Park tonight in the Leinster Under 20 football final. Throw in as 7:30. But in the semi finals of the Munster Under 20 Hurling Championship, Cork and Clare go head to head at Porkeyquay from 7:35. 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
0: Mostly dry today with a mix of cloud and sunny spells. Highs of 13 degrees. Right now it's 5.
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3: 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The cash machine is going to randomly pick a number. It could be you that we're phoning. If we ring you answer your phone poker, mm-hmm. within five rings and tell us this exact prize amount.
2: €305,000. 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The very best of luck. All the tunes on the way for a sunny Wednesday. 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

0: Jason Derulo on 98FM's Big Breakfast, 13 minutes past 7 on Wednesday with Rebecca and Brendan.
1: Well, good morning to you. It's the 6th of May and today it's going to be mostly dry, sunny spells, a chance of isolated showers.
0: Okay, that's just a chance.
1: Highs of 13 degrees.
0: And as we heard from Emmett in the news there, if it's raining, is it 9% of us won't go outside?
1: I don't know about you, when I was leaving the house there a couple of minutes ago, I just found it was a little bit chilly this morning.
0: I didn't bring a coat and then I was like, oh, I think I've made a huge mistake.
1: I don't know what to put on me at the moment. And I bought a seasonally transitional shoe.
0: Description.
1: I was actually just chatting to Tara, who works in the newsroom in the office, about these. So I bought a leather loafer, okay?
0: Oh, yeah.
1: Okay, right.
0: Oh, sorry, they're lovely.
1: They're not a sandal.
0: Yeah.
1: They're not a boot.
0: Yes.
1: It's a transitional shoe. But I now feel like it's a little bit cold today at the moment. Not frosty this morning, but
0: it's still early.
1: Yeah, listen, highs of 13 degrees. I'll be glad I wore these loafers later on.
0: Sorry, a seasonally transitional shoe.
1: The stuff I come out with, I've never heard anyone say that in my life. It's only because we were talking off air about The Devil Wears Prada.
0: Yes. Oh, yeah.
1: Do you know what I mean? Mm-hmm. Something maybe Miranda Priestley might say.
0: I would say so.
1: As I mentioned, it is the 6th of May. Happy birthday if it is yours. You are sharing it with Eeyore and Batman icon Ocean's 11 and 12, George Clooney.
0: Oh, happy birthday, George Clooney.
1: 65 today.
0: Wow.
1: Looking fantastic.
0: Do you think he'll retire?
1: You know what? There's rumours that maybe George Clooney could appear in an episode of The Pitt.
0: Oh, really?
1: He has said he would like to.
0: He's friends with Noah Wiley.
1: Is it Wilde or Wiley?
0: Anyway,
1: we might see that happen. Mm-hmm. George, happy birthday. It's also former British Prime Minister Tony Blair's birthday.
0: Oh, is it?
1: Yeah, he's 73. Tony Blair is 73 today. And it is National Nurses Day.
0: Oh, go on.
2: Up the nurses.
1: Thank you for everything that you do. If you're a nurse listening and work on the way to work, coming off the night shift, we see you, we appreciate you.
0: Thank you so much for everything that you do. This week in music, the year was 2003. Do you remember this?
1: Big Brothers.
0: Favorite things. I feel like that was used in like a Christmas ad that year.
1: Was it?
0: For boots or
1: one
0: something.
1: One of my friends knew that was her favourite song back in the day.
0: Really?
1: She used to play it on repeat.
0: Hilarious. What about 1998? The Chorus gave us this. Which took me donkey's years to realise that was a cover.
1: A great cover.
0: Really good cover.
1: It's hard to cover Fleetwood Mac now.
0: It really is, yeah. The Chorus with Dreams, this week in 1998. And the year just before that, we got this banger. Olive, but You're Not Alone.
1: Unreal song.
0: It still stands the test of time.
1: The tunes.
0: Yeah, tune after tune. Speaking of which, we're playing D Ream next on 98FM's Big Breakfast.
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2: Happy hump day, Brendan.
0: No. It's not.
2: I haven't said that for a long time.
0: It's the same number of syllables. I mean, it's Wednesday. Come here. Do you remember Ask Jeeves?
2: No.
0: It was sort of, I mean, and I'm clutching the source, it was sort of AI before AI was AI.
2: Oh, was
0: so back in the day,
2: time.
0: Do you remember when Yahoo and Google were kind of fighting to see who was going to win?
2: Head-to-head rivals.
0: You might be Yahooing something instead of Googling something.
2: I was more of a Google girly.
0: Were
2: what about you?
0: Okay, I think I might have been, because Yahoo was just on the computer in the school, I think.
2: Yeah, I remember a lot of Yahoo emails.
0: Yeah, so we were using Yahoo. Anyway, Ask Jeeves was like this little cartoon man. And you could basically Google a question.
2: Well, I'm Googling them right now.
0: You can Google Ask Jeeves, but unfortunately you can't Ask Jeeves anymore because it closed down over the weekend after 25 years.
2: Oh, really?
0: Yeah, Ask Jeeves has been retired, being described as the granddad to ChatGPT.
2: Gosh.
0: Among the internet's first search engines that achieved mainstream success based on the smart and informative English butler, Reginald Jeeves.
2: Reginald Jeeves, look at a picture of him.
0: Yeah.
2: Yeah, he does look very
0: cartoon
2: posh.
0: Man. Yeah, very posh. Yeah, does he have a monocle?
2: He's wearing a suit and tie. Yeah. There's some sort of kind of what would I call it? Like a lens over him as part of the logo. It's not a monocle. He's not wearing it on his eye.
0: He hasn't got a monocle in my memory.
2: But there is some sort of lens on top. Gosh,
0: anyway,
2: so that's
0: Jeeves
2: gone.
0: Is retired.
2: And I saw another post over the weekend that Bebo is apparently coming back.
0: So, yeah, so
2: like top 16, sharing the love.
0: But were they saying
2: know.
0: That it was coming back in, what did they describe it as? Like a podcast in text form?
2: Would you become a Bebo stunner again?
0: I was never a Bebo stunner to begin with.
2: Brendan,
0: were you?
2: Give it up. Was I a Bebo stunner? No, I was probably a wannabe Bebo stunner, but you're looking. Okay, so no more Ask Jeeves.
0: No more Ask Jeeves.
2: Everybody's just
0: retired.
2: asking the AI now. I mean, times have changed.
0: Mm-hmm.
2: I've seen a survey this morning about your childhood teddy bear.
0: Oh, yeah.
2: Did you have a particular one back in the day that was your favourite? The one you think of you as a kid?
0: Yeah, I had a couple, but my favourite was a Donald Duck.
2: Aww.
0: I loved my Donald Duck.
2: Well, a new survey has revealed that 1 in 4 people actually hang on to their childhood teddies and their old games consoles.
0: Oh, yeah. I think my brother would probably hang on to his old game consoles. My sister, who is now 32, 33, has her teddy from when she was born. And when I tell you, it is a terrifying sight because he's worn down to nothing. There's like one eye, one arm, half a leg left. It's terrifying
2: looking.
0: Well,
2: I can understand why she's held on to it. They bring so much
0: comfort.
2: My favourite teddy I had when I was growing up was called Little Monkey Lost.
0: Little Monkey Lost.
2: There was a really great theme tune for Little Monkey Lost.
0: Yeah.
2: I won't sing it right now live on the radio. We might get it later on in the show. Little Monkey Lost came out. It was probably Christmas 96 or 97. And he was a little monkey. He sucked his thumb.
0: Yeah.
2: He had a soother. You could get him in a zebra printed outfit with a bib.
0: Oh,
2: or
0: God.
2: He had a leopard print one. So there was one
0: got
2: Christmas.
0: Many accessories.
2: I got a leopard print one and my cousin got the zebra print.
0: Yeah.
2: And I still have the two little monkey losts.
0: Do you?
2: And I have since given the little monkey lost and his little banana to my niece.
0: Oh, that's adorable.
2: And she loved, anytime she comes home, she loves playing with the little monkey lost.
0: Your little monkey lost must be in better condition than Roisin's teddy to be able to pass it on. Because you couldn't pass that on to a child. It'd be terrifying.
2: Well, yeah, listen, people are keeping, 1 in 4 keeping their childhood teddies.
0: That is so cute. We're playing Eve and Gwen Stefani next on 98FM's Big Breakfast.
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9: Mr. Men, Little Miss are back in Happy Meal, and they're off on a road trip. 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
2: There is a breakdown on the M1 southbound, northbound. Oh. It's affecting the left lane before Dublin Airport. Temple Oak Road northbound backed up between Lakelands Park and Terranure Cross. And the Finglas Road inbound slow between Seamus Ennis Road flyover and Wellmount Road. You won't be late with 98.
0: 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It's 7:31.
12: Good morning, I'm Emma Tyrrell. The Apple Green in Ballymount has been revealed as the Dublin shop where Saturday's Lotto jackpot winning ticket was sold. The winner of the €8.7 million prize is yet to come forward. A second appeal has been lodged against plans to redevelop St Stephen's Green Shopping Centre. The Save St Stephen's Green campaign has submitted an appeal to Uncommissioned Fionnuala, backed by more than 25,000 signatures online. Ireland's electricity prices are the highest in the EU. Eurostat figures show we're paying 40% above the EU average, meaning Irish households are forking out around €480 more per year. And in a surprise to no one, Irish accents are apparently among the most difficult to learn for British and American actors. Mm-hmm. Mm-hmm. Celebrity dialect coach Sarah Valentine has more than 30 years' experience in the TV and film industry. And she told the Mirror, the Northern Irish accent is the hardest to teach as it's quite nasal and has a specific rhythm to it.
0: So I can say one thing in a Northern accent and one thing only. So do you remember back in the fall and yes. Jamie Dornan's character was in hospital?
12: Yes.
0: He was asleep, shall we yes. say. And the nurse was Aisling B. Am I right in saying it was Aisling
2: B? Was it Aisling B?
0: Oh my God. I think it might have been.
2: Yeah.
0: If I'm the right person. And they were discussing whether or not he was putting on for forgetting everything. Uh-huh, and right. She said, it had to be malingered. And the word malingered. And it's the only thing I can say in a Northern accent.
12: That's pretty good too, yeah. Brendan.
0: It had to
2: well
0: be malingered. Thank you.
12: Now Phil is here from Off the Ball.
13: Thanks, Emma. Arsenal are into their second ever Champions League final and first in 20 years. The Gunners beat Atletico Madrid 1-0 at the Emirates last night in the second leg of their semi-final. Bukayo Saka scored the all-important goal just before half-time to give Mikel Arteta's side a 2-1 win on aggregate. The other semi-final takes place tonight. Holders PSG have a 5-4 lead heading into the second leg against Bayern Munich. Kick-off in Germany is 8 o'clock. Arsenal will look to keep their WSL title hopes alive with a win away to Brighton tonight. They're 11 points behind leaders Manchester City and have 3 games in hand. But if they drop points, City will be crowned champions tonight. Kickoff is 7:45. The Ireland squad is back in training ahead of this weekend's Women's Six Nations clash at Wales. Scott Beaman's side go in search of their second win in this season's competition in Belfast on Saturday. And Louth face Kildare at Parnell Park tonight in the Leinster Under 20 football final. Throw-in is 7:30. Well, in the semi-finals of the Munster Under 20 Hurling Championship, it's Cork against Clare at Porky Cueve from 7:35.
11: 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Levelhealth.ie.
12: Mostly dry today with a mix of cloud and sunny spells. Highs of 13 degrees. Right now it's 6.
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0: So a few minutes ago we were talking about our childhood toys and the fact that like loads of people cling on to them.
2: 1 in 4, according to a new survey, hang on to their childhood teddies.
0: You were telling us about yours.
2: Yeah, I still have my little monkey Lost. I picked him out from the Argos catalogue in the mid-90s.
0: Yes.
2: And he is so adorable, I couldn't let him go. And now my niece plays with him all the time.
0: And you were saying he came with a theme tune.
2: Oh, he did.
0: Here it is.
14: Little monkey Lost.
15: We found him.
14: Little monkey found.
15: So cute.
2: He's a little baby.
16: It's Little Monkey Lost. Until you find him, name him, take him home, and love him like your own.
14: Little monkey found.
2: Little monkey found.
14: Little monkey found.
2: Oh,
0: that's adorable.
2: The theme songs.
0: I
2: back
0: can
2: in the
0: see
2: day
0: you
2: so
0: play
2: good.
0: With Little Monkey Lost and singing the theme tune.
2: Still am.
0: Love it. Your little wins are on the way after Haven. First, it's Eve and Gwen Stefani on 98FM.

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1: Well, good morning to you. We would love to hear what's going on in your life. What's that small thing that's made you happy recently? Send us in a WhatsApp voice note sharing your little win and we will send you out a 98FM water bottle. Your little win could be anything at all. It could be that you are absolutely thrilled that it's Wednesday already and you're having a shorter week in work. Maybe like me, you've put on your spring wardrobe this morning. Are you wearing a pair of loafers instead of a winter boot? It's a big deal.
0: What did you describe your footwear as this morning? Seasonally transitional shoe.
1: Yes.
0: Yes. Yes. Which I need to burn into my memory because
1: bring
0: I want
1: to
0: use it forever
1: more.
0: Bring
1: me retail days.
0: Yeah.
1: Definitely one of those.
0: Seasonally transitional shoe.
1: One of the most random things I've ever said.
0: Yep.
1: Your little win could be that it's going to be mostly dry today and tomorrow.
0: Yeah, nice.
1: Anything at all, let us know on 0877 98 98 98. Brendan, what is your little win?
0: My little win this morning is that I had a long weekend. I went to Brighton to celebrate my friend's 40th and all of our friend group were in the one room together for the first time in donkey's years.
1: It was brilliant.
0: It was just great to catch up and just, you know, you're like, do you remember when you said this or you did this, and then you just cry laughing for like an hour about something ridiculous that happened
1: reminiscing
0: 20 years ago. So I got to do that, and then I went and saw my family, got to hang out with my sister, my auntie in her back garden, and just had a lovely couple of days.
1: That's a fabulous
0: bank holiday. Really, really nice. Thrilled I took an extra day now just to spend it sitting
1: was
0: in the back garden.
1: A bank holiday in the UK as well.
0: I think it's one of the only ones, if not the only one, that we have that's the same.
1: Yes.
0: So it was a bank holiday there and here. Yeah, which was great.
1: Good.
0: So that's my little win. What is yours?
1: My little win is I had a very glamorous afternoon yesterday.
0: Tell me all.
1: So normally now I'd be doing me 10k steps walking around me area.
0: Pounding the pavements.
1: And putting on a few washes. But no, yesterday I was in the Westbury.
0: Excuse me.
1: Oh yeah, interviewing some very exciting people about a new show that's coming out very soon.
0: Oh.
1: All will be revealed.
0: Are you teasing me?
1: Oh yeah, I had a flat white and there was, you know, a curly blow dry going on.
0: Okay, lovely.
1: So that's my little win.
0: Well, I need to find out more about that straight away. In the meantime, we're looking for your little win this morning. It can be absolutely anything. If you send us a WhatsApp voice note to 0877 98 98 98, we will send you a 98FM water bottle. And sure, isn't it the season now? You'll need it. Stay hydrated. Stay fabulous. Your little win's on the way after Storm Queen and MK. First, it's Nelly Furtado. Say it right on 98FM's Big Breakfast.

I've been through. Even this morning, looked outside my door for you laying on the floor.

0: Darren in Castleknock, who says that his little win is that his car passed the NCT.
1: Go on, Darren. Beep,
0: absolutely
1: beep.
0: Thrilled for you, Darren. Anya and Dawkey's also been in touch. Her little win is that the dress that she wanted to buy for her holidays is back in stock.
1: Oh, you have to keep an eye sometimes.
0: You
1: press, notify me. And then watch the emails like a hawk. Kira is in Clonie.
2: Morning, guys. My little win is I am going to see Alex Warren tonight with my daughter and my sister. Have a great day, guys.
1: Excellent stuff.
0: Fabulous. Enjoy that
1: later on. Here's Nicola.
3: Good morning, Rebecca and Brendan. My little win is I'm heading off to Jamaica on Saturday on my holidays. Woohoo!
1: Jamaica. Nicola, have a ball. Roland's been on.
4: My good news is today is my birthday. And hopefully I'll get lots of presents later on.
1: Happy birthday, Ronan.
0: Ronan, happy birthday. Have a great day.
1: Kira's in Finglas.
5: Morning. My little win is I have a 2-day working week this week. I'm currently on my way to Athlone for my last day in college for the course I'm doing with the job. And it's also Nurses Day, so happy Nurses Day, everybody.
0: Aww,
1: happy Nurses Day. And thank you for everything that you do. Emmy has been on.
6: Hi, my little win is that I'm going to see Alex Warren tonight with my cousins.
1: Alex Warren, very popular.
0: Very popular. Your man sings The Ordinary, doesn't he?
1: Oh, is that who that is? Sorry, me. I was like, yeah. Trying to pretend I knew who Alex Warren was.
0: Yeah, he is.
1: Yeah. Is that in an ad?
0: No, he's really popular. It's everywhere, Brendan. It's on Instagram every time you open up a video.
1: And here's Nessa.
7: So my little win this morning is I'm driving home from dropping my daughter to work and I'm having a really bad day. So I'm going to go to Eddie Rockets and get a chocolate malt for my breakfast.
1: No, Nessa, now I'm sorry you're having a bad day, but getting a chocolate malt is going to turn things around.
0: You got to do what you got to do. You know when you have something that always makes you feel better, comforting, do it.
1: Absolutely.
0: You'll be back to yourself soon.
1: Nessa, Emmy, Ronan, Kira, Nicola, and Kira as well. 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

0: is everybody wanna talk like they got something to say, but nothing comes out when they move their lips, just a bunch of gibberish. 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
10: The N4 inbound, there's a delay from Leith Slip to Liffey Valley. The M50 southbound slow between Finglas and Blanchardstown. Rathmines Road northbound on to Richmond Street. It's quite busy there from St. Mary's and Kelly's Corner. And the South Circular Road inbound, there's a queue there from Leonard's Corner. And also the Drumcondra Road onto Dorset Street. Heavy traffic between St. Pat's and the North Circular Road junction. You won't be late with 98.
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12: Live from the Dublin News Centre, I'm Emma Tyrrell. The St. Stephen's Green Shopping Centre redevelopment will erase the building's character. That's according to campaign group Save St. Stephen's Green, which has launched an appeal with Uncommissioned Planála. Yusuf Al-Raki from the group says there are a number of reasons for people's unhappiness with the €100 million revamp.
13: The fact that the Stephen's Green Shopping Centre is such an iconic building and it's so different and yet has integrated really well. There's 6 stories of offices planned for it, and it's just another example of what feels like Dublin City being sort of carved up and taken away.
12: The Dublin shop where Saturday's Lotto jackpot winning ticket was sold has been revealed. The quick pick worth a whopping €8.7 million was bought at Apple Green in Ballymount on the day of the draw. The National Lottery's Sarah Orr says the winner hasn't come forward yet.
14: We're still urging our players who may have purchased their tickets in the Dublin 12 area and now of course in Apple Green Ballymount to check those tickets carefully, because we are still waiting to hear from the winner.
12: Rising food, energy and health insurance prices are costing the average household close to €2,000 extra a year. A survey shows more than half of people say their costs are up significantly. 98FM's Emily Keegan has more.
15: The average increase in bills per household so far this year has worked out at €165 a month, according to the research by iReach reported in the Irish Independent. 83% of people surveyed say they're under pressure as a result of rising prices, with more than a third saying the pressure has significantly increased. Eurostat figures show our energy prices are the highest in the EU, and we're paying 40% above the EU average, or around €480 a year. It comes as the Energy Minister will update Cabinet colleagues today on the National Energy Affordability Task Force. Dara O'Brien says the government will receive this report in Q3 of this year, later than was previously hoped.
12: Holidaymakers, including 2 Irish citizens stranded on a cruise ship because of a virus outbreak, will be taken to the Canary Islands and placed in quarantine. 3 passengers are being evacuated from the ship, which is currently anchored off Cape Verde. 3 people have already died. And I'll ping you

0: KPI and TLDR have been named. It's really hard to say. I've been named among the most confusing office jargon.
1: What's TLDR?
0: Go on. Quarter of people say they don't understand I'll ping you means to send a quick message.
2: I have realised that I have started saying that. I don't know when it began.
0: But no, Brendan.
2: No, I have because it's specifically with Microsoft Teams because I feel like it's not a full message.
0: It's not a DM.
2: It's not a message. It's just I'm pinging you.
0: Mm-hmm. Yeah, and you do hear them in the office nonstop because people don't be plugging in the headphones and nonstop on the Teams and you're like, I'm trying to do a bit of work here.
2: Ping, ping, ping.
0: Anyway, well, 1 in 10 don't know TLDR.
2: I know this because it became popular a few years ago on the internet. If there was a very long article,
0: yes,
2: and then you couldn't be bothered,
0: yes,
2: someone would summarize it in like one line and say TLDR.
0: Too long, didn't read. I didn't know that.
1: What?
2: Yeah, also, too long. Don't read or didn't read, yeah.
0: KPI, key performance indicator.
1: Well, how would you send that back to someone in work though? Imagine me getting a huge email back TLDR.
2: I'd never say TLDR.
1: Getting a P45.
2: You'd be joking about the KPIs and the Q3s all the time.
1: Oh, lads. Oh, I love a bit of Q3 planning me.
0: Now you're up to date on 98.
3: Mr. Men, Little Miss are back in Happy Meal and they're off on a road trip. Your little one can go somewhere exciting with Little Miss Brave. Laugh all the way there with Mr. Tickle and make up an adventure all of their own. On this road trip, anything's possible. Some fun, some food, it's all inside this Happy Meal. Until the 8th of June from 11 a.m. includes one pre-selected book or toy while stocks last, subject to availability.
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5: Good morning, I'm Philip Egan. Arsenal can look forward to the Champions League final at the end of this month. The Gunners reached their second final and first in 20 years last night with a 1-0 win at home to Atletico Madrid in the second leg of their semi-final. Bukayo Saka scored just before halftime to give Arsenal a 2-1 win on aggregate. They'll face either PSG or Bayern Munich. Holders PSG lead 5-4 with the second leg in Germany tonight. Kickoff is 8 o'clock. Arsenal have to win away to Brighton tonight to keep their WSL title hopes alive. They're 11 points behind leaders Manchester City, but have 3 games in hand. If Arsenal don't win, City will be crowned champions. Kickoff is 7:45, and the Ireland squad is back training ahead of this weekend's Women's Six Nations clash at Wales. Scott Beaman's side will be aiming to make it 2 home wins from 2 in Belfast on Saturday. To hear live commentary of the League of Ireland every Friday, download the Go Loud app now.
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0: Mostly dry with a mix of cloud and sunny spells. Highs of 13 degrees. Right now it's 6.
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0: We will win with Matchy Matchy. AI Brendan's been on the slushy machine, clearly. Fun for the kids and the adults.
3: This is it.
0: Nora is in Killiney. Nora, you're on 98FM. How are you?
5: We're great, thanks. How are you?
3: We're great as well. Nora, who's with you this morning?
5: We have
6: Elodie.
5: My daughter, and
6: Robin.
0: Elodie and Robin. Good morning. And your husband, John, as well.
3: Yes, John's there
0: family.
3: Too.
0: The whole family. It's a family affair. Nora, I love the names of your kids. Elodie and Robin are fab.
5: Thank you.
3: Gorgeous names. Yeah. Come here. Is it midterm again in your house?
5: It's midterm for Elodie, yes. Yeah. It's kind of a random one.
3: It's hard to keep track.
5: The schools are off, so.
3: Yeah.
5: She's delighted.
0: That's great. I'm sure it'll be the summer holidays in no time, Nora.
5: Exactly.
3: Non-stop. Come here. There's a couple of birthdays coming up in your house.
5: There is. Well, Elodie is turning 7 next week.
0: Aww.
5: So we're 16. So yeah, we've a couple of birthday parties this weekend for her. And then we're heading to Wales next weekend for her actual birthday.
0: No, you're going to Wales?
5: To Wales, yeah.
0: Where in Wales are you going?
5: We're going near Snowdonia.
0: Fab.
5: We have friends there.
3: Ah, brilliant.
5: A race. So,
0: will you go via Barry Island? No.
5: Yeah, I don't know.
0: No, that's a no, Nora. That's okay. You don't have to do that. Nora, who would you, Elodie, Robin and John, like to play Matchy Matchy with this morning?
5: Who would we want to play with?
3: Yay!
0: Rebecca, you were off to the soundproof booth. To be honest, I was a bit unclear there. I thought I heard both names. No, absolutely not. Okay, guys, are we ready?
5: We're ready.
0: Your first word in Matchy Matchy is land. A lot of discussion going on.
6: Land.
5: We're going to go with fill.
0: Land, fill. Your second word is toilet.
6: Toilet. Block.
5: Ooh. Toilet brush.
0: Toilet brush. And your third word is Olympic.
5: Olympic.
0: Hmm.
5: Games.
0: Okay.
5: Olympic Games.
0: So we're going landfill, toilet brush, and Olympic Games. Are we locking those in?
5: Are we locking? I think we're changing landfill to Land Rover. Is that okay?
0: Of course it is. Are we locking them in?
5: We're locking the rest
0: here
5: in.
0: Here we go. The words are locked in and Rebecca is coming back into the studio from the soundproof booth. How was that visit this morning?
3: Yeah, a bit of SPF in there.
0: Oh, lovely. Fingers crossed we'll need it now over the next while. Okay, let's get you a matchy this morning. Your first word is land.
3: I'm going to say landmark.
0: Your second word is toilet.
3: Toilet. Toilet roll.
0: And your third word is Olympic.
3: Olympic. Sorry, I'm writing it down just if you're wondering. I find writing it down is a bit easier.
0: Oh, yeah.
3: Olympic medal.
0: Have you got a matchy matchy with Nora, Elodie, Robin and John this morning? Guys, sorry.
3: Oh, dear.
0: Not a match this morning. We'd all different words. The guys went Land Rover.
3: Yeah.
0: Toilet
3: glamorous.
0: Brush.
3: Glamorous.
0: Yeah, very glam. Toilet brush. Not so glamorous.
3: Yeah.
0: And Olympic Games.
3: Oh, Olympic Games is very obvious,
0: yeah,
3: actually.
0: Yeah, all the options were great this morning.
3: Very
0: sorry
3: good
0: we didn't do it, guys. Thanks for playing and for listening. We're going to send
5: so
0: you a 98FM goodie bag.
5: Amazing. Thanks.
3: Bye, guys.
0: Bye, guys. Have
3: playing
0: a great day. Enjoy Wales.
5: Bye.
0: Bye. We'll do it all again tomorrow morning. If you'd like to play Matchy Matchy, we'd love to have you on. Just WhatsApp us 0877 98 98 98.

0: Klingon on 98 FM's Big Breakfast with Rebecca and Brendan. 20 past 8, just played a game of Matchy Matchy with Nora and her family there in Killiney. The words this morning were land, toilet and Olympic. We had all different answers this morning. Sarah in Clonshock has been on.
1: Morning, guys. Just to let you know, I'm at a matching tree with Rebecca.
0: Go on.
1: I'm dying for that slushy machine.
2: They are.
0: Sarah, you'll have to come on and play.
2: Sarah, go on.
0: And Christina's been on as well.
3: Oh my God, I don't believe it. I'm at three with Rebecca this
0: morning. Go on! Okay, Sarah and Christina, you've got a WhatsApp in to play.
2: We're getting close.
0: It's getting close. It's getting close. In the next few minutes, we're playing Alice in Limerick, where love lives.

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1: Now it's the show that discovered Leona Lewis, One Direction, Little Mix and Wagner. And now Simon Cowell has revealed that he's thinking about bringing back the X Factor.
0: Really?
1: Yeah. He's kind of hinted at it. He hasn't fully confirmed it.
0: Is there not a documentary that's on its way that's going to kind of, you know...
1: I think he's doing a bit of getting ahead of the PR.
0: Yeah, what is it called? Crisis PR?
1: Yeah, that's it. It's been 8 years since the show was last on our screens, and Simon is considering a revival for Gen Z viewers after the success of his Netflix show, The Next Act, that featured my voice.
0: Oh, yes, it did.
1: Business. Simon Cowell is now looking for the next One Direction.
2: Simon.
0: Rebecca's on Netflix, guys.
1: Delulu. Thrilled. Simon was speaking to Jamie East on his new podcast, and he said he kind of was just talking around. He didn't fully confirm it, but he goes, oh, do you know, do we bring back the X Factor and call it the Z Factor for the Gen Z audience? Oh. We think about it a lot. There's no question about the power of TV. Mm. People get to know an artist very well. And he says that if you're an artist who doesn't write your own material, it's very important that you do something on a big screen instead to make your few bob, to get the visibility.
0: Yeah.
1: Something else now that I have in common with Simon Cowell, we were both on Netflix, and Simon also revealed that he found filming his show a bit stressful.
0: Right.
1: So he turned to crystals.
0: Did he?
1: He did indeed.
0: He wouldn't strike me as a crystals person.
1: No, he recalled we were running out of money. So he said he had a little mini meltdown, and then he went out, sat with his crystals, and they comforted him, and he felt the energy.
0: Did he pay a woman in New York over the odds to cleanse his chakras?
1: Oh my gosh, myself and Brendan went on holidays. I dragged Brendan to a fortune teller. I got me cards read. Yes. And at the end of the reading, she turns around to me and she says, come here, love, you've got a chakra that's blocked. Yes. It's $500 extra if you want me to unblock it.
0: She said, no, love, I'm grand, thanks.
1: Probably still blocked.
0: Here's Drake and Rihanna on 98.

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3: There is a queue on the Bray North Road onto the M11. There's a crash there to the M50 northbound at Cherrywood. Traffic on the M1 southbound solid, approaching a breakdown in the right lane after Donabate, and the N4 inbound delays from Leek Slip to Liffey Valley. You won't be late with 98.
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4: Good morning, I'm Emma Tyrrell. Ireland's electricity prices are the highest in the EU. It comes as the National Energy Affordability Task Force will meet this week in response to rising electricity and fuel prices. A second appeal has been lodged against the €100 million redevelopment plan for St Stephen's Green Shopping Centre. A campaign group which has amassed over 25,000 online signatures has submitted an appeal to On Commission Planala. A cruise ship dealing with a rare rat-borne virus will head to the Canary Islands, where the passengers will then be quarantined. Three people have died on board the vessel that's been moored off Cape Verde. And scientists say cars should be made to wait at red lights for longer to force people to switch to walking. Researchers in Italy say traffic lights strongly influence behaviour and have suggested giving buses, cyclists and pedestrians longer green light time. Now Phil is here from Off the Ball.
5: Thanks, Emma. May 30th is a date Arsenal fans can look forward to. The Gunners will play in the Champions League final in Budapest at the end of this month. The Gunners are into their second final and first in 20 years after last night's 1-0 win at home to Atletico Madrid. Bukayo Saka scored the only goal to give Mikel Arteta's side a 2-1 aggregate win. Tonight in the second semi-final, holders PSG take a 5-4 lead into the game against Bayern Munich. Kick-off in Germany is 8 o'clock. Arsenal will look to keep their WSL title hopes alive tonight with a win away to Brighton. They're 11 points behind leaders Manchester City with 3 games in hand. If Arsenal don't win, City will be crowned champions. Kickoff is 7:45. And the Ireland squad will train this morning ahead of this weekend's Women's Six Nations clash with Wales. Scott Beaman's side will be aiming to make it 2 home wins from 2 in Belfast on Saturday.
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4: 9-year-old Sean from Crumlin has your forecast.
6: Hello, Doves. Today's weather is very moody, with a lot of clouds in the sky, but a bit of sun leaking through. You might want to bring your jacket, and you also want to bring your sunglasses. 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
1: Now, this is very exciting altogether. Every Monday for the next few weeks, we are teaming up with Rice Krispie Squares. We're breaking free from the norms and we're going to cause a little chaos around the 98FM office. We will have €250 up for grabs every Monday thanks to Rice Krispie Squares. And myself and Brendan, we're going to actually challenge each other. We're becoming a bit mischievous. Mischievous live on air, pushing ourselves out of our comfort zone. And we're going to be doing some crazy things to win you that fabulous prize.
0: Yeah, it's all to win you some amazing prizes. 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

0: Calvin Harris and Ellie Goulding on 98FM's Big Breakfast with Rebecca and Brendan. 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
1: Did you see they've released the trailer for the Kylie documentary?
0: I cannot wait for this.
1: Yeah, because, you know, loads of documentaries come around and people are like, did you see it? This is one that, like, I'm definitely, definitely going to sit down to watch. So it's three parts coming to Netflix from May 20th.
2: I was so scared of what was ahead of me. We didn't know if she's ever going to be well again. Music kept us going.
0: What a song.
1: Jim!
2: Life makes sense to me on stage. I don't know where we're going. There's certainly no end.
1: I love that it was that song they used for the trailer. I love that Kylie song.
0: It's like the amazing music she's released over the years. All the different outfits.
1: Yeah.
0: And they have her sister, obviously. We could hear Danny
1: yes.
0: in the trailer there. Jason Donovan.
1: Yeah.
0: Nick Cave as well.
1: Yeah.
0: She did that song with Nick Cave.
1: What song?
0: Did they go out or are they good friends?
1: Oh, I don't know.
0: Do you know the song? It's called Wild Rose.
1: Well, I'll have to watch the documentary.
0: It's like, it wasn't one of her biggest hits. No spinning around, but... She did release that back in the day.
1: Pete
0: Waterman as well is going to be sitting down because he obviously wrote some of her hits.
1: Yeah. No, I watched the trailer yesterday. I'm so excited to watch it. And we were saying before, it's made by Michael Harsh, who's an Irish fella. He's from Donegal. And he made Don't Beep with Cats. And I didn't realise he was involved in the Beckham documentary as well.
0: One of the producers of the Beckham documentary.
1: The one where it's like, be honest, what did your dad drive to school?
0: And where they're dancing to Islands in the stream
1: yeah,
0: in the Cotswolds
1: I know,
0: at the end.
1: Yeah.
0: Cannot wait for Kylie.
1: So good. So May 20th coming to Netflix. Not too long to wait at all.
0: Sticking it in the diary now.
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16: The N11 northbound onto Wicklow. It's quite busy. On the M50. From Kilmechanic to a crash in the central median before Cherrywood. The M1 southbound slow from Lusk to a breakdown in the right lane after Donabate, and Harold's Cross Road northbound onto Clanbrassil Street and also Patrick Street. It's backed up between the park and Christchurch. You won't be late with 98.
17: Lads, I took one extra day off, but me and the buttons this morning, it's like I've been off for 6 weeks.
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17: 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These are my feet, and this is 98FM's Big Breakfast with McDonald's. It's 9 a.m.
18: 98. Live from the Dublin News Centre, I'm Emma Tyrrell. Rising food, energy and health insurance prices are costing the average household close to €2,000 extra a year. A survey shows more than half of people say their costs are up significantly. 98FM's Emily Keegan has more.
19: The average increase in bills per household so far this year has worked out at €165 a month, according to the research by iReach, reported in the Irish Independent. 83% of people surveyed say they're under pressure as a result of rising prices, with more than a third saying the pressure has significantly increased. Eurostat figures show our energy prices are the highest in the EU, and we're paying 40% above the EU average, or around €480 a year. It comes as the Energy Minister will update Cabinet colleagues today on the National Energy Affordability Task Force. Dara O'Brien says the government will receive this report in quarter three of this year, later than was previously hoped.
18: It's been revealed a service station off the M50 has sold a winning lotto ticket worth €8.7 million. The quick pick was bought at Applegreen Ballymount on Saturday, the day of the draw, but the winner has yet to come forward. Sarah Orr is with the National Lottery.
20: So we did announce yesterday that it was sold in Dublin 12, and today we can confirm that the winning ticket was sold in Applegreen in Ballymount. So that's in the M50 Business Park in Dublin 12.
18: The St. Stephen's Green Shopping Centre redevelopment will erase the building's character. That's according to campaign group Save Stephen's Green, which has lodged an appeal with Uncommission Planola. Yusuf Alraki from the group says there are a number of reasons for people's

0: happiness with the 100 million euro revamp.
1: The fact that the Stephen's Green Shopping Centre is such an iconic building and it's so different and yet has integrated really well. There's 6 stories of offices planned for it, and it's just another example of what feels like Dublin City being sort of carved up and taken away.
0: There are reports the leader of the Canary Islands, where a virus hit ship was due to travel next, has banned the vessel from docking there. 3 people have already died following the hantavirus outbreak on board. The remaining passengers were due to go to the Canaries, where they would quarantine. Dr. Jacqueline Weir is from the Centre for Communicable Diseases in South Africa.
2: Investigations have found no rodent infestations on the ship itself. So we really do believe that we will find that the exposure event was an haphazard event during the course of touring through Argentina.
0: The Land Development Agency has announced plans to deliver more than 250 new cost rental homes in Dublin 12. It's part of a project by a developer to build 750 apartments at Park West. The LDA-owned apartments are due to be completed by the end of next year. And Victoria Smurfit says the success of the first season of Rivals was bonkers. The Irish actress portrays Maud O'Hara in the Disney Plus series. The first 3 episodes of season 2 will premiere on May 15th. Victoria was speaking at the launch in Dublin.
3: Everybody had characters that they were completely addicted to, completely following, and everybody had a different one. But the general feeling was, thank you for taking me out of my life. And I completely got that.
0: And now you're up to date on 98.
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8: Good morning, I'm Philip Egan. Arsenal can start looking ahead to the Champions League final in Budapest at the end of this month. The Gunners are into their second final and first in 20 years after last night's 1-0 win over Atletico Madrid. Bukayo Saka scored the only goal at the Emirates to give Mikel Arteta's side a 2-1 aggregate win. Arsenal captain Martin Odegaard says they want to create history.
9: Unbelievable. Such a special night, such an amazing moment for the team, for the club, for our supporters, for everyone. It was beautiful and we've been working hard towards this type of moment.
8: The other semi-final takes place tonight. Holders PSG take a 5-4 lead into the second leg against Bayern Munich. Kickoff in Germany is 8 o'clock. Arsenal will look to keep their WSL title hopes alive tonight with a win away to Brighton. They're 11 points behind leaders Manchester City with 3 games in hand. If Arsenal don't win, City will be crowned champions. Kickoff is 7:45. And the Ireland squad will train this morning as they gear up for this weekend's Women's Six Nations clash at Wales. Scott Beaman's side will be aiming to make it 2 home wins from 2 in Belfast on Saturday. To hear live commentary of the League of Ireland every Friday, download the GoLayout app now.
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0: Mostly dry today with some cloud and sunny spells. Highs of 13 degrees. Right now it's 7.
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0: They were messaging each other on Excel in the music video. 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
0: Now, Brendan, you're starting with robots.
2: Yes, I am. They are at it again. This time, one has delayed a flight for over an hour. The Southwest Airlines plane that was due to fly from Oakland in California to San Diego the other day. The problem was somebody had taken a robot on as a passenger. Now, this is one of the robots, like, was in
0: you
2: here.
0: You grabbed the scruff of the neck,
2: that one. So it's in the shape of a human kind of thing. Now, they paid for an extra seat.
0: That's what I was about to ask.
2: For the robot, he was classed as oversized luggage kind of thing.
0: Right.
2: But they paid for the seat for him.
0: Didn't he have to wear a seatbelt?
2: I'm sure he did have to wear a seatbelt, but the problem was they sat him in the aisle seat, right? Bebop is the robot's name. And he boarded like all the humans. I watched the video of this. He walked through the airport.
0: No.
2: He was dancing at the boarding gate.
0: Imagine metal detector going off at security.
2: Sorry, yeah, how did that work? Did he have to go through the scanner or walk through? I didn't think about that.
0: In one of those little baskets.
2: Have you any liquids in your bag? No, I have a robot.
0: Yes.
2: But did he walk through the scanner or did he go through? He had to have gone through the thing.
0: Yeah, it would have been going off.
2: Anyway, Bebop. I'm going to be thinking about that now forever. It waited at the gate. He walked onto the plane and he was booked on as a large carry-on item, which is not allowed to be placed on an aisle seat.
0: Ooh.
2: Right? So after a bit of robot wars, he was moved to a window seat, which is fine for the oversized luggage.
0: I'd be fuming if a robot got the window seat and I didn't.
2: True. But then the airline staff copped a second issue. Bebop's lithium battery was too big to be safe to fly.
0: Oh yeah, sure. You can't be bringing the portable chargers anymore, I don't think.
2: No, and they're like, if your phone gets warm, let us know. We'll put it in this box. So they had to take Bebop apart and remove his battery. I don't know where the battery is.
0: Yeah.
2: And then take the battery off the plane. So everyone took off an hour late, but safely. And Bebop's battery was then shipped instead.
0: He should have just got on the ship in general.
2: He should have done, yeah. Get the boat. All went well. And Bebop was able to make it to a scheduled appearance at a conference about about digestive diseases.
0: What?
2: Like, he doesn't have a digestive system. What?
0: The world's mad.
2: It is. But you know what? For the sake of Brendan's bit, I'm free. Lads, what would we talk about if the world wasn't crazy? Finally this morning, did you know there is a crying baby festival in Japan?
0: Is there?
2: Yeah, it's been going on for the last 400 years.
0: I've no idea why anyone want to go to that.
2: Neither do I. Picture the scene. You're at a temple in Tokyo. There's a sumo wrestling ring.
0: Yeah.
2: Inside said, that's enough of that. Inside said sumo wrestling ring are sumo wrestlers, each holding a baby.
0: What?
2: That is about 1 year old. The idea is that these sumo wrestlers will very gently.
0: And it's a real baby.
2: Yeah.
0: It's not one of the dolls they use on Love Island for the baby challenge.
2: No, real baby. The idea is the sumo wrestlers will very gently shake each baby to try and make them cry. The festival is based on the proverb Naki Sumo, which means crying babies grow. So the belief is that a loud, healthy cry brings health and scares away evil spirits.
0: Right.
2: The first baby to cry is declared the winner. If they both cry at the same time, the louder one wins.
0: Okay, I was going to say that probably does happen a lot.
2: Now, if being shaken by a very large sumo wrestler isn't terrifying enough for a one-year-old, there are helpers wearing masks who pull funny faces to terrify the babies.
0: Have you seen images of this?
2: I have seen images, yes. I would cry at the age of 38. This year's event was held just last week, and I really did hope to bring you all the details about the winning baby.
0: Yes.
2: But the festival doesn't publicly announce individual winner details.
0: Okay.
2: Yeah, very strict with the old GDPR they are.
0: I think I'd rather put a robot in a plane.
2: Yeah, same. Yeah. That is Brendan's bit.
0: Thanks, Bren. Here is Kygo now. It's Save My Love on 98FM's Big Breakfast at 9:25.

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3: The N11 northbound in Wicklow onto Dublin's M50 northbound. It's slow from Kilmacanock to a crash in the central median. That's just before Cherrywood, so take care there. The old Cabra Road inbound busy after Cabra Cross to Hanlon's Corner. And Clanbrassil Street northbound onto Patrick Street. It's backed up between Long Lane and Christchurch. You won't be late with 98.
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0: A 9-year-old Sean in Crumlin has Wednesday's forecast.
4: Hello, Doves. Today's weather is very moody, with a lot of clouds in the sky, but a bit of sun leaking through. You might want to bring your jacket, and you also want to bring your sunglasses. 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

0: With Rebecca and Brendan, and we are delighted to be joined by our guest this morning, one of Ireland's biggest and best loved stars of musical theatre. He's performed all over the world, but he's coming home to take on one of the most iconic roles in musical theatre. It's 24601 himself, Killian Donnelly. How are you?
1: Thank you so much. Oh, great introduction.
0: Great to see you. Thanks for coming in to see us.
1: Thank you.
0: So, Les Mis, the concert spectacular, is coming to Three Arena.
1: Yes, it absolutely is. Yeah.
0: You're Jean Valjean. Tell us all about it.
1: Oh, you pronounced it right.
0: Oh, did I? Thank you.
1: Amazing. I love when people go, Jean Valjean. I am lucky to play Jean Valjean. Yeah, so we're coming to the Three Arena, and we have been doing this tour has been going on for nearly over 2 years.
0: Wow.
1: And at the start, and I've been able to jump in and out and do some venues and be a husband and a father and come home. And we brought me to Australia, and now this final leg is going to London, to New York, Radio City, but also to Dublin.
0: Yeah.
1: And at the start of the 2 years, I said to Sir Cameron McIntosh, if this is ever going to Dublin, please, it has to be me. And he'd say, okay, well, we'll see. Hopefully the schedule will work out. And I go, you're not listening. Mm-hmm. I have to do Dublin. I have to. Colin Wilkinson, an Irishman, a Dublin man, created this role 40 years ago. And now an Irishman is playing it again in Dublin, in the Three Arena, what was the Point Depot where everyone talks about Colin Wilkinson at the Point Depot. Yeah. So it's this full circle moment for me, and I'm so grateful.
0: It must be emotional.
1: I stood outside the Three Arena. I've been in the Three Arena watching

0: gigs.
1: Yeah.
0: But to stand outside it the other day, and I was cycling, so I just did a little video and sent it to my wife. She was like, you should post that. But it was that feeling of, yeah, I can't believe I'm going to actually be there. I would happily rip tickets at mm-hmm. this show mm-hmm. to be amongst everyone there. The atmosphere yeah. of how historic it's going to be. Because the Irish people, we are incredibly protective of our talent
1: uh-huh.
0: with your Jesse Buckley's and mm-hmm. winning Oscars. We are so proud of our talent. Yeah. So to be an Irishman on that stage performing to Irish people yeah. will be a real proud moment.
1: Yeah.
0: Real proud moment.
1: It's such an intense, emotionally rousing show for everyone in the audience. Does that ever go away for you on stage? Like, no. Does it still...
0: I'm aware, itching. Yeah, and I'm aware of how emotional the show is for many.
1: Mm.
0: And you have to serve the text, you have to perform the show, you have to be the character. But there's such an arc that Jean Valjean goes on that a lot of people can connect with.
1: Mm.
0: Everyone is waiting for their favourite song
1: yeah.
0: on my own,
1: yeah.
0: I Dreamed a Dream.
1: Yeah.
0: The intro to Bring Him Home plays and you just hear a sigh of...

0: Landu listens to waiting room music at the dentist.
1: It's like nitrous oxide for the ears.
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1: Like reggae?
0: Sure.
1: Or a sea shanty?
0: If that's your thing.
1: Or pirate metal.
0: This boat trip is going to be interesting.
1: Don't you love it? Oh, it's so good!
0: It feels good to be Boatu. It feels good to Geico.
2: Cameron offered us this. Playing Jean Valjean night after night, it must be very vocally demanding.
3: Yes.
2: Are you very well behaved in terms of the...
3: Are you?
2: Yeah, I've had to be. I used to lose my voice all the time.
3: So,
2: and touch wood, I haven't lost it in ages. I'm loud. I shout too much.
3: Yeah.
2: If you're out and about, the music is playing, you're trying to talk over.
3: And are you conscious when you're out in a loud
2: I'm
3: place?
2: I'm conscious.
3: I'm on the radio tomorrow.
2: Yeah.
3: I'm the exact same.
2: I know, it's exhausting.
3: I'm tomorrow night. And if I'm singing tomorrow night, or say today is Sunday and it's my day off, I will happily be talking like this.
2: I know.
3: But if I know I'm on stage, I'd be closer to the mic and I'd be really conscious. And it is that thing. It's a muscle at the end of the day that you're looking after. So I try to get as much sleep as I can.
2: Yeah.
3: And I steam. Steam is the best thing. There is, I always say this, there is nebulizers or there is Dr. Nelson inhalers.
2: I've heard of it.
3: And it's a ceramic teapot.
2: Yeah.
3: But you do that for 10 minutes before bed and sleep on your steamed vocal cords.
2: Yeah.
3: And it is one of the best things because drinking water is fine, but steaming, is your cords getting massaged.
2: Okay.
3: And then I do my warm-ups and all that.
2: Yeah. Brilliant.
3: Write this down now, Brendan.
2: I'm writing it down. Luckily, I don't need to do warm-ups for this show.
3: Yeah.
2: And I'm not a singer, so I won't be doing the warm-ups, but I will steam before I sleep.
3: Yeah.
2: Killian Donnelly, we cannot wait to see you as Jean Valjean in Les Mis, the arena concert spectacular. How dramatic is that title?
3: I know.
2: Friday the 29th of May to Saturday the 6th of June. Tickets are on sale now at 3 Arena. Thanks for coming to see us.
3: Thank you, Brendan.
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1: Oh, I know. Boy, oh boy. Or barely awake. Paddle to the metal. Oh, man. I should do this for a living.
0: It feels good to be Boatu. 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
1: Well, that is it from us. We're back in the morning from 7 with more details on how you could be heading along to Taste of Dublin. And we will be giving you another chance to win a slushy machine, dry robes, matchy matchy dry robes actually, curly blow dries and an electric strimmer for your garden in matchy matchy.
0: It's all going on. Leanne is on the way with these tunes.

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0: At 10, I'm Emma Tyrrell. The president of the Canary Islands says he'll refuse to allow a virus-hit cruise ship to dock there. Yesterday, it was announced the vessel, which is currently off Cape Verde, would head to the Canaries after three sick passengers had been evacuated. Three people have died following the outbreak on board. Dr. Jacqueline Weir is from the Centre for Communicable Diseases in South Africa.
1: Investigations have found no rodent infestations on the ship itself. So we really do believe that we will find that the exposure event was a haphazard event during the course of touring through Argentina.
0: We're paying 40% more than the EU average for our electricity. It means Irish households are forking out €480 more per year, according to Bonkers. It comes as the National Energy Affordability Task Force will meet this week in response to rising electricity and fuel prices. A service station off the M50 has sold a winning lotto ticket worth €8.7 million. The quick pick was bought at Applegreen Ballymount on Saturday, the day of the draw, but the winner has yet to come forward. Sarah Orr was with the National Lottery.
2: So we did announce yesterday that it was sold in Dublin 12, and today we can confirm that the winning ticket was sold in an Applegreen in Ballymount. So that's in the M50 Business Park in Dublin 12.
0: The Land Development Agency has announced plans to deliver more than 250 new cost rental homes in Dublin 12. It's part of a project by a developer to build 750 apartments at Park West. The LDA-owned apartments are due to be completed by the end of next year. The parents of children born through surrogacy are calling on the government to bring in laws to protect them immediately. Right now, their children don't have full legal recognition of their relationship with both parents. Former Senator Mary Siri Carney has a child born through surrogacy.
3: She was born from my heart because my tummy was sick and she couldn't be born from my tummy. So she is born from my heart. But she needs to have that recognition, and the Act provides for that. The amending Act will enhance that, but it is urgent that it comes through. Our lives are ticking by. Their childhood is slipping away from us.
0: Over 40 organisations have come together to call for public early years childcare. The group led by the National Women's Council is urging the government to introduce a model similar to that of primary schools. The council's Corinne Hassan says a pilot programme costing €30 million could provide 3,000 places.
4: So right now, many children and parents are falling through the cracks of our for-profit childcare system. So women who do shift work, like the wonderful healthcare workers out there, find it very hard to get childcare that suits them. It's not affordable, it's not accessible. And essentially, we want the government to take on a public

0: system of early childhood education care.
1: And 9 in 10 people here refuse to let bad weather keep them indoors. A survey by Regatta shows the vast majority continue to head out undeterred by conditions. 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And now you're up to date on 98.
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2: Good morning, I'm Philip Egan. Arsenal can start looking ahead to the Champions League final in Budapest at the end of this month. The Gunners are into their second final and first in 20 years after last night's 1-0 win over Atletico Madrid. Bukayo Saka scored the only goal at the Emirates to give Mikel Arteta's side a 2-1 aggregate win. Arsenal captain Martin Odegaard says they want to create history.
3: Unbelievable. Such a special night, such an amazing moment for the team, for the club, for our supporters, for everyone. It was beautiful and we've been working hard towards this type of moment.
2: The other semi-final takes place tonight. Holders PSG take a 5-4 lead into the second leg against Bayern Munich. Kickoff in Germany is 8 o'clock. Arsenal will look to keep their WSL title hopes alive tonight with a win away to Brighton. They're 11 points behind leaders Manchester City with 3 games in hand. If Arsenal don't win, City will be crowned champions. Kickoff is 7:45. And the Ireland squad will train this morning as they gear up for this weekend's Women's Six Nations clash at Wales. Scott Beaman's side will be aiming to make it 2 home wins from 2 in Belfast on Saturday. To hear live commentary of the League of Ireland every Friday, download the Go Loud app now.
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4: Mostly dry today with some sunny spells, highs of 13 degrees. Right now it's 9.
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5: We are just 2 days away from the big day and the big payout of €305,000. Well, tell me, have you entered to win it yet? Because if not, all the details you need are on the way in this hour. Yeah. I'm Leanne Hannafin, ready to play you some of the finest dance and R&B tunes across the city from Rita Ora and Ewan McVicar. But first, it's Guru Josh Project.
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7: Here's my key, philosophy. A freak like me just needs infinity.

That's for Jer, Shane and all the lads working on the building site this morning. It's Ewan McVicker, Share the House on 90FM. And thankfully, the sun is out. Always makes work so much easier. And of course, the tune's held too. Playing you CNC Music Factory after Coil Array and Players. Yeah.

0: such a tune. It is CNC Music Factory. Gonna make you sweat here on 98FM Wednesday morning. Hope you're enjoying it. And that sunshine across the city. I'm Leanne Hanifin. And tell me, if a tourist was coming to Ireland, what are the things and the attractions that you would not recommend them to see? We all have our favourites. We all have the ones that we absolutely will recommend. But what are the tourist attractions that are kind of more of a case of expectation versus reality, right? Because the number one letdown, apparently, when it comes to tourist attractions here in Ireland, the Cliffs of Moher. Mainly because when people go there, it is just covered in fog, mist, and you can't see a thing, right? But bringing it back to Dublin, also included in the biggest letdown list are the Book of Kells and Temple Bar. What do you think? What's your take on this? Now, I don't know, have you heard that there are plans to build a 30 metre tall moving statue on the docks? They're calling it the Giant, and essentially they're wanting to turn it into another major tourist attraction here in Dublin. If you haven't seen the pictures of it, well, they're online right now. We have them up on our Instagram, and we've also taken the liberty of going to the streets and asking people to have their say on the Giant.
1: What is it?
2: Well, it's better than the Spire, isn't it?
1: Is there a point?
3: Oh, God, anything. Anything other than that, really. It's not anything great.
4: Would you not give us poor cleaners a few bottles? Lovely in my pocket.
0: It's a fair point. Listen, like I say, it is on our Instagram if you want to check out a picture of the Giant that is proposed to go down to the docks. And let me know. We're on at 98FM Dublin on Instagram. And you can leave a comment there as well. Tell us what you think of the Giant.
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0: And of course, you're going to be having a massive party this weekend if you win our biggest prize to date with 98FM's Cash Machine. And of course, you're going to invite us all. Well, at least invite Barry Dunn, right? Because he's the one making the call. You have got until 3 p.m. on Friday to get your entry in, because we're going to close the lines then. The Cash Machine is going to randomly pick a number, and if it's your number that we phone during Barry Dunn here on 98FM, you must answer within five rings and tell us the prize amount of €305,000, and you'll win the lot. 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

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Sagala and Easy Love here on 98FM. Apparently, Colin Farrell and Ralph Fiennes are set to reunite for a new comedy project. 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

0: It's Gnarls Barkley and Crazy here on 98 FM, and we have a crazy amount up for grabs with the cash machine, and we're guaranteeing to pay it away on Friday. The amount is €305,000. The details are on the way after 11, and of course, more of those dance and R&B tunes from Alicia Keys. Beyond Chicago too. Some Kylie.
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7: At 11, I'm Tom Douglas. The president of the Canary Islands says he'll refuse to allow a virus-hit cruise ship to dock there and has asked for an urgent meeting with Spain's prime minister. Yesterday, it was announced the vessel, which is currently off the coast of Cape Verde, would head there after three sick passengers had been evacuated. Three passengers have already died. Dr. Jacqueline Ware is from the Centre for Communicable Diseases in South Africa.
8: Investigations have found no rodent infestations on the ship itself. So we really do believe that we will find that the exposure event was a haphazard event during the course of touring through Argentina.
7: President Catherine Connolly is leading the annual Arbor Hill commemoration this morning. The wreath-laying and military ceremony takes place at the Church of the Sacred Heart to honour the 14 executed leaders of the 1916 Easter Rising buried there. 98FM's Daniela Rana reports.
9: The Arbor Hill 1916 commemoration mass has just commenced at the Sacred Heart Church in Dublin. President Catherine Connolly, the Taoiseach, and Defence Minister Helen McEntee and other political representatives are also in attendance. They're currently at a special mass, following which a wreath-laying ceremony will take place at the cemetery, where 14 executed leaders of the 1916 Rising, such as Pádraig Pearse and James Connolly, are buried. The President will lead the rest of the ceremony, which will also feature a military guard, a minute of silence, as well as the reading of the Proclamation of Independence. 98FM First for Dublin News.
7: Households are being encouraged to cut back on subscriptions and look at switching their energy providers to save on the bills. Electricity prices in Ireland are 40% above the European average, according to Eurostat. The war in Iran is raising gas prices, but Ireland's remains slightly below the European average. Derek Cassidy is from bonkers.ie and says grid investment is necessary as it will help bring down the cost of electricity in the next decade.
10: And a lot of this is future investment. So our electricity prices will potentially and hopefully look much more competitive in around maybe 10 to 20 years. So our, you know, the people who are younger now might benefit from us, but I get that in the here and now, people want to see immediate investments and immediate reductions, and they're just not going to see that.
7: The parents of children born through surrogacy are calling on government to bring in laws to protect them immediately. Right now, their children don't have full legal recognition of their relationship with both parents. Former Senator Mary Siri Kearney has a child born through surrogacy.
11: She was born from my heart because my tummy was sick and she couldn't be born from my tummy. So she is born from my heart. But she needs to have that recognition, and the Act provides for that. The Amending Act will enhance that, but it is urgent that it comes through. Our lives are ticking by. Their childhood is slipping away from us.
7: More than 40 organisations have come together to call for public early years childcare. The group, led by the National Women's Council, is urging government to introduce a model similar to that of primary schools. The council's Corinne Hansen says a pilot programme costing

0: 30 million could provide 3,000 places.
1: So right now, many children and parents are falling through the cracks of our for-profit childcare system. So women who do shift work, like the wonderful healthcare workers out there, find it very hard to get childcare that suits them. It's not affordable, it's not accessible. And essentially, we want the government to take on a public system of early childhood education and care.
0: The Ryanair boss is calling for a ban on pre-flight pints before early morning flights. Michael O'Leary says the airline's being forced to divert almost one plane a day because of bad behaviour from passengers. He says airport pubs should have to comply with normal licensing hours. They are currently exempt. And Victoria Smurfit says the new season of Rivals will be full of fun and filth. The Disney Plus series is based on the best-selling novel of the same name, written by the late Jilly Cooper. The first three episodes of season two drop on May 15th, with the actress back to play her role of Maud O'Hara. Speaking at the Irish screening, Victoria says she's proud to be part of such a fun show.
2: I don't know about you, but I come home today and I don't want to watch Narcos. I want some joy. I want some happiness. I want to see some madness, filth, and I want to laugh.
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5: Good morning, I'm Philip Egan. Arsenal will find out their Champions League final opponents tonight. Holders PSG are in Germany to face Bayern Munich in the second leg of their semi-final. PSG are 5-4 up from the first leg in Paris last week, but they'll have to do without Ashraf Hakimi for tonight's game. Kickoff is 8 o'clock. Arsenal, though, only a win away to Brighton tonight, will keep their WSL title hopes alive. They're 11 points behind leaders Manchester City with 3 games in hand. If Arsenal don't win, though, City will be crowned champions. Kickoff is 7:45. FIFA President Gianni Infantino says the association has applied market rates in setting ticket prices for next month's World Cup. The most expensive ticket for the final is priced at around €9,000. 4 tickets were advertised for more than €1.7 million on FIFA's official resale website. Football Supporters Europe filed a lawsuit with the European Commission back in March, describing the pricing structure as monumental betrayal. And the Ireland squad is just about to train ahead of this weekend's Women's Six Nations clash with Wales. Scott Beaven's side are aiming to make it 2 home wins from 2 in Belfast on Saturday. To hear live commentary of the League of Ireland every Friday, download the Go Loud app now.
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0: Beautiful sunshine, but it's cool in the shade. It's 13 degrees.
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6: €305,000. The lot of it has got to go this coming Friday. And we don't want it to go to just anyone. We want it to go to you. And if you want the very same, we'll stick around for all the details you need. I'm Leanne Hanifin. First, we're getting back into our dance and R&B tunes with Beyond Chicago on the way after Alicia Keys and Jay-Z.

on Chicago on 98FM, and this lady right here has got a new Netflix docuseries on the way to us. The trailer's out now and all three episodes are out in 2 weeks' time. I can't wait. Shelby Shannon is going to have the latest on that on the lowdown around 11:30. It is, of course, Kylie Minogue on 98FM.

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0: You are going to have all the money if you win, because we are going to be paying out our biggest prize to date, which is the amount of 305,000 euro. I know, just take a moment, right? And we say this out loud as words, right? And that is what is staggering to me, but I can only imagine it in the bank account, knowing I can spend that money, save it, do whatever I want, whatever I need. And that could be you this coming Friday. 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
2: Hey, it's Shannon here. First up, Simon Cowell has revealed he is thinking of bringing back the X Factor nearly 8 years after the ITV talent contest was axed. Yes, the music mogul is considering a comeback for the talent show for a Gen Z audience, following the success of his Netflix show, The Next Act, which launched December 10. Moving along, two big Irish names are set to star in Greta Gerwig's Narnia adaptation, Narnia, The Magician's Nephew. Enter Belfast actor David McKenna, who is set to play the lead role as Diggory Kirk alongside Ciarán Hinds. The pair will join the likes of Daniel Craig and Meryl Streep when the film drops to cinemas the 12th of February 2027 and on Netflix the 2nd of April. Elsewhere, the trailer for Kylie Minogue's new Netflix docu-series has dropped.
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0: Ariana Grande on 98 FM. She is set for a huge summer tour kicking off next month. She's heading to North America, Canada, and wrapping up with 5 shows at London's O2 Arena in August. That'll be brilliant. Now, a tour that is not proving as promising is the Pussycat Dolls. Did you see this online? They're after cancelling the North American leg of the reunion tour because of weak ticket sales. I'm actually blown away by this, right? But maybe it's because of years of drama. Maybe it's because it's only the 3 of them. All I know is they better not touch that Dublin date in October.
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0: It's Christina Aguilera on 98 FM. What a girl wants. And I'll let you in on a little secret. It's not diamonds and pearls. It's cash. And this is your friendly reminder that we're paying out €305,000 on Friday. Details are on the way after 12. But right now, it's Cardi B, I Like It, for Dublin's best music mix.
1: Now, I like dollars, I like diamonds, I like stunning, I like shining.

0: Alex Godino on 98 FM, where we have another hour of tunes just as good as that on the way after 12, including Justin Timberlake, Hannah Lang, and Snoop and Pharrell.
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0: At 12, I'm Tom Douglas. Three ill passengers on board a cruise ship at the centre of a hantavirus outbreak have been evacuated. The World Health Organization says they're now on their way to the Netherlands for further treatment as the vessel remains anchored off the coast of Cape Verde. The Canary Islands leader says he will refuse to allow the MV Hondius to dock there. President Fernando Clavio says he can't understand why the ship can't stay where it is.
1: I don't know, because no one has contacted me. In fact, that agreement the Spanish government supposedly has with the World Health Organization was made without consulting the Canary Islands at all.
0: Parents who kill the other parent of their child could soon lose guardianship rights. Valerie's law is being brought before Cabinet today for approval and would see the courts given the right to remove automatic guardianship for convicted killers. The proposed legislation is named after Valerie French Kilroy, a mother of three who was killed by her husband. Her brother David says the killers shouldn't be allowed to force a relationship with the children.
2: The whole concept of contact between the father and the child, or the child and the mother, if that's a good thing for the child and the child psychologist or the people working in the child's best interests or the child themselves really wants contact, then yeah, totally do that. The thing is that the power needs to be with the child and the rights of the child need to be respected.
0: President Catherine Connolly is leading the annual Arbour Hill commemoration this morning. The wreath-laying and military ceremony takes place at the Church of the Sacred Heart to honour the 14 executed leaders of the 1916 Easter Rising who were buried there. 90FM's Daniela Rana reports.
3: The Arbour Hill 1916 commemoration mass has just commenced at the Sacred Heart Church in Dublin. President Catherine Connolly, the Taoiseach, and Defence Minister Helen McEntee and other political representatives are also in attendance. They're currently at a special mass, following which a wreath-laying ceremony will take place at the cemetery where 14 executed leaders of the 1916 Rising, such as Pádraig Pearse and James Connolly, are buried. The President will lead the rest of the ceremony, which will also feature a military guard, a minute of silence, as well as the reading of the Proclamation of Independence. 98FM First for Dublin News.
0: Households are being encouraged to cut back on subscriptions and look at switching energy providers to save on the bills. Electricity prices in Ireland are 40% above the European average, according to Eurostat. The war in Iran is raising gas prices, but Ireland's remains slightly below the European average. Dara Cassidy's from bonkers.ie and says grid investment is necessary as it will help bring down the cost over the next decade.
4: And a lot of this is future investment. So our electricity prices will potentially and hopefully look much more competitive in around maybe 10 to 20 years. So our, you know, the people who are younger now might benefit from us, but I get that in the here and now, people want to see immediate investments and immediate reductions, and they're just not going to see that.
0: The Ryanair boss is calling for a ban on pre-flight pints before an early morning flight. Michael O'Leary says the airline's being forced to divert almost one plane a day due to bad behaviour from passengers. He says airport pubs should have to comply with normal licensing hours, which they don't at the moment. Victoria Smurfit says the new season of Rivals will be fun and filthy. The Disney Plus series is based on the best-selling novel of the same name, which was written by the late Gilly Cooper. The first three episodes of season two will drop on May 15th, with the actress back to play her role as Maud O'Hara. Speaking at the Irish screening, Victoria says she's proud to be part of such a fun show.
5: I don't know about you, but I come home today and I don't want to watch Narcos. I want some joy. I want some happiness. I want to see some madness, filth, and...
0: Ireland's latest lotto millionaire is yet to come forward. The shop where Saturday's jackpot winning ticket was sold has been revealed as Apple Green in Ballymount off the M50. The top prize was 8.7 million.

0: €1. These people at the service station outline what they do with that kind of cash.
1: First thing I'd do if I won that, I'd be book a holiday for all my family. It's a nice win, isn't it?
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3: I'd buy a house, I'd buy my mom a house, and I'd travel the world. Yeah. I'd take the 0.7, I don't need the 8.
0: I'll take the 8. You're up to date on 98.
4: Quite the unconventional grill setup you got there, Barry. 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
4: Would have gone for a clockwise rotation system for the sausages myself.
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7: 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It's not complicated.
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9: Good afternoon, I'm Philip Egan. A number of League of Ireland captains and players have signed a letter calling on the FAI to boycott Ireland's scheduled Nations League games against Israel. Ireland play Israel twice later this year with the home game set for the Aviva on the 4th of October. The letter sent by the Stop the Game group cited breaches of FIFA and UEFA statute and acts of genocide as justification for a boycott of the games later this year. Arsenal will find out their Champions League final opponents tonight. Holders PSG are in Germany to face Bayern Munich in the second leg of their semi-final. PSG have a 5-4 lead from the first leg in Paris last week, but they will have to do without defender Ashraf Hakimi due to injury. Kickoff is 8 o'clock. Meanwhile, Arsenal know only a win away to Brighton tonight will keep their WSL title hopes alive. They're 11 points behind leaders Manchester City. It's the first of three games in hand, which Arsenal need to win to take the title race to the final day. Kickoff is 7:45, and the Ireland rugby squad trained a short time ago ahead of this weekend's Women's Six Nations clash with Wales. Scott Beaman's side will be aiming to make it 2 home wins from 2 in Belfast on Saturday. To hear live commentary of the League of Ireland every Friday, download the Go Loud app now.
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0: Beautiful sunshine, quite cool in the shade though. It's 13 degrees.
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10: I am shocked that nobody has come forward for the winning lotto ticket. If I knew I had done the lotto in Apple Green and Ballymount, the way I would be running to Lottery HQ. Thank you so much. Checking that ticket. This goes on for another couple of days. You could have your cash machine money before the lotto winner has theirs. That'd be all right, wouldn't it? €305,000. It's the most amount we've ever given away. And I have details on how to enter to win it in the next few minutes. I'm Leanne Hannafin. Let's get back into those dancing R&B tunes first with Hannah Lang on the way, some Snoop Dogg too, but first, it's Justin Timberlake.

Dublin's best music mix. I'm Leanne Hanifin with you on this Wednesday afternoon. My goddaughter, she is 11 and she is so obsessed with Cat's Eye. Maybe you have kiddos that are as well. This is Gabriella from them on 90 FM.

0: That song is a lot of fun. 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
0: It is kind of wild, right, that you can win yourself €305,000 simply by answering a phone call within five rings and just telling us that exact amount. Well, listen, this is going to happen on Friday afternoon just after 3pm. 3pm, we are closing those lines. And like I say, if you get the call that everybody is wanting this week, make sure you answer within five rings and can tell us the correct amount of €305,000. And my friend, it is all yours. But you don't have to wait until Friday to make something happen with this. 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

0: That's Cameron here on 98FM. And we are delighted once again this year to be the official radio station of Taste of Dublin. 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

Elton John and Britney Spears, Hold Me Closer on 98FM. I'm Leanne Hanifin, and is there anything worse than being in the office with people using confusing office jargon, but they're using it completely seriously, saying things like, I'll ping you. They're talking about KPIs in writing, TLDR in emails, which apparently stands for too long, didn't read. Come on. This is not the Wednesday energy that we are here for, okay? Because if you are in the office right now and you have colleagues around you saying these things or sending them to you via Teams, well, you know what you're going to do right now. You're going to turn up the radio, blast them out, and we're going to listen to something we actually want to hear. Like Craig David, 7 days.

0: Get a Mr. Jam if you really love me on 98FM, and if you really want six figures in your bank account by this weekend. Barry Dunn has all the cash machine details on the way after one, and more tunes from Shakira. I'm on tonight, you know my hips don't lie, and I'm starting to feel. Oliver Tree too. And Crazy Town. Come my lady, come my lady,
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2: World Health Organization was made without consulting the Canary Islands at all.
3: Parents who kill the other parent of their child could soon lose guardianship rights. Valerie's law is being brought before Cabinet today for approval and will see courts given the right to remove automatic guardianship for convicted killers. The proposed legislation is named after Valerie French Kilroy, a mother of three who was killed by her husband. Her brother David says killers shouldn't be allowed to force a relationship with the children.
4: The whole concept of contact between the father and the child, or the child and the mother, if that's a good thing for the child and the child psychologist or the people working in the child's best interests or the child themselves really wants contact, then yeah, totally do that. The thing is that the power needs to be with the child and the rights of the child need to be respected.
3: Electricity prices in Ireland are almost 40% higher than the European average. Eurostat figures show Ireland has the highest cost for electricity, followed by Germany and Belgium. The lowest prices were recorded in Hungary, Malta and Bulgaria. Derek Cassidy is from bonkers.ie and is urging people to switch providers and not just for the energy.
5: Because when you switch, you don't have to cut back. You know, you can maintain your standard of living. You don't have to cut back on the energy. You don't have to cut back on the health insurance. You can just switch instead and keep those, keep those utility bills, keep those products and services, but put money back in your pocket.
3: The head of Ryanair says early morning drinking at airports should be banned. Michael O'Leary says this would reduce the number of disruptive passengers his staff have to deal with. He told the Times his airline has to divert almost one plane per day because of bad behaviour. Travel journalist Owen Curry says airlines don't like doing that.
6: Where it gets a little bit messy is it becomes very, very expensive for airlines if they have to divert. It can cost tens of thousands of euro to divert an aircraft because there's a fight on board.
3: Victoria Smurfit says season 2 of Rivals will have as much naughty comedy as the first. The actress returns to play Maud O'Hara in the Disney Plus series. It's based on the best-selling novel of the same name, written by the late Jilly Cooper. The first 3 episodes of season 2 drop on May 15th, and Victoria says it's full of fun and filth.
7: What Dominic has managed to create is a show that has every level of entertainment, every level of heart, every level of pain, and every level of naughty, naughty comedy.
3: A West Dublin petrol station has been revealed as the seller of the latest Lotto jackpot winning ticket. It's worth close to €9 million, but the owner is yet to come forward. 98FM's Emma Tyrrell is in Ballymount.
8: My dream, I want to buy a Porsche 911. 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
9: I'd buy a house. I'd buy my mom a house.
10: Lamborghini, to be honest.
11: People here at the Apple Green in Ballymount, just off the M50, on what they do with €8.7 million. That's how much was won on the Lotto last Saturday night. 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
11: The National Lottery's Sarah Orr says the quick pick was bought on the day of the draw last Saturday.
13: Make sure to check those tickets. 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So someone out there has a ticket that's worth over €8.7 million, so that we are eager for them to make contact with us.
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11: It's the second Lotto jackpot win of the year after a Mayo syndicate claimed €11 million in February. 98FM first for Dublin News.
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19: Good afternoon, I'm Philip Egan. A number of League of Ireland captains and players have signed an open letter calling on the FAI to boycott Ireland's Nations League games against Israel later this year. PFAI chair and Shamrock Rovers captain Roberto Lopez has urged the FAI to reverse its stance. Ireland face Israel away from home on the 27th of September with a game expected to be played at a neutral venue. The two sides meet at the Aviva on the 4th of October. Arsenal will find out their Champions League final opponents tonight. Holders PSG are in Germany to face Bayern Munich in the second leg of

0: semi-final. PSG lead 5-4 from the first leg in Paris last week. Bayern boss Vincent Kompany expects plenty more goals tonight.
1: The mission is to win games. We have ideas that we think help us to do that, and we win a lot of games. And if you can do it without conceding a goal, that's the best thing that can happen. But it is pragmatic as well to think about winning a football match.
0: Kickoff is 8 o'clock. Meanwhile, Arsenal know only a win away to Brighton tonight will keep their WSL title hopes alive. They're 11 points behind leaders Manchester City. It's the first of 3 games in hand, which Arsenal need to win to take the title race to the final day. Kickoff is 7:45. And the Ireland rugby squad trained a short time ago ahead of this weekend's Women's Six Nations clash with Wales. Scott Beaman side will be aiming to make it 2 home wins from 2 in Belfast on Saturday. To hear live commentary of the League of Ireland every Friday, download the Go Loud app now.
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3: Warming up nicely, bit cloudy though, it's 16 degrees.
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4: I'm Barry Dunn, waiting for the cash machine call this Friday for €305,000. It's a bit like being an Arsenal fan, I presume, like, you're so close. Is it for real? Is it going to happen? Let's make it happen. Coming up, I'll tell you how to win €305K. Yeah. And we start another 60 minutes of Dublin's best music mix with Oliver Tree, Robin Schulz, and the star who played to millions at the weekend. Here's Shakira.

0: 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Kids do the weather every morning at 8:30 and 9:30 with Kids Weather. 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
1: Hello, doves. 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
0: Sean, thank you so much. Sean gets a Kids Weather certificate for that. 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

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It's all brought to you by Yisk. Come on up. 305k in the cash machine this Friday. What sort of car are you going to buy?

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8: 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ESB Networks, be sovalte, van glan a ranga letrachish.
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0: Dublin's best music mix. I'm Barry Dunn. Coming up, another Irish connection to The Devil Wears Prada 2, and Oprah Winfrey coming to Dublin later on this year as well. She's going to be at the 3 Arena singing, dancing. I don't know. I'd love to see her replicate this famous famous moment from her TV show, though. Coming up, we've a car for you, and it's a Ferrari. 98 FM's Cash Machine. In musical form, I hasten to add, very, very quickly, although, if you win the money on Friday afternoon, after 3 p.m, €305,000, the biggest amount that we've ever given away, you could get yourself a car, you could get yourself a fleet of cars. 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We're looking forward to having the conversation, though, this Friday after 3 p.m. How would you spend €305,000 to win it? 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
1: 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In

0: do you know Rebecca and Brendan from 98FM's Big Breakfast? Can you figure out what they're going to say next? They play Matchy Matchy every morning at 10 past 8. I mean, it's so timely as well because some of the prices at the moment include a fuel voucher. No need to talk about that. And also because the weather's half decent at the moment. A 10-foot trampoline. In confirmation and communion season and your chance to win a 10-foot trampoline, who wouldn't want to take part? As well as that, they celebrate your little wins every morning at 7:45. Nicola's got quite a big win here.
1: My little win is I'm heading off to Jamaica on Saturday on my holidays.
0: Woohoo! Woohoo! I think the whole country's saying woohoo for you, Nicola, at the moment. That is absolutely amazing. Coming up after two, we've got the hip-hop star Raised in Jamaica and another 60 minutes of Dublin's best music mix, starting with this old school dance tune. And Shane Card with this.
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0: At 2, I'm Tom Douglas. All passengers on board a ship hit by hantavirus are asymptomatic, according to Spain's health minister. 3 people have been medically evacuated from the MV Hondius and are being taken to the Netherlands for treatment. Monica Garcia says the ship will proceed to the Canary Islands when ready, despite the region's president saying it's not allowed to dock there. Minister Garcia was asked about those comments at a press conference.
1: We will not enter this political controversy. I don't think that's appropriate right now. We are managing this crisis. Firstly, we must manage the crisis in collaboration with the government of the Canary Islands, as the Interior Minister has said.
0: Electricity prices in Ireland are almost 40% higher than the European average. Eurostat figures show Ireland has the highest cost for electricity, followed by Germany and Belgium. The lowest prices were recorded in Hungary, Malta and Bulgaria. Derek Cassidy from bonkers.ie is urging people to switch providers, and not just for the energy.
2: Because when you switch, you don't have to cut back. You know, you can maintain your standards of living. You don't have to cut back on the energy. You don't have to cut back on the health insurance. You can just switch instead and keep those, keep those utility bills, keep those products and services, but put money back in your pockets.
0: The head of Ryanair says early morning drinking at airports should be banned. Michael O'Leary says this would reduce the number of disruptive passengers his staff have to deal with. He told The Times his airline has to divert almost one plane per day because of bad behaviour. Travel journalist Owen Curry says airlines don't like doing that.
3: Where it gets a little bit messy is it becomes very, very expensive for airlines if they have to divert. It can cost tens of thousands of euro to divert an aircraft because there's a fight on board.
0: President Catherine Connolly has led a ceremony in commemoration of leaders executed during the 1916 Easter Rising. A wreath-laying event took place at Arbor Hill Cemetery, the final resting place of 14 revolutionaries, including Pádraig Pearse and James Connolly. Taoiseach Micheál Martin and the Defence Minister Helen McEntee were also in attendance. James Connolly's grandson, also called James, was among the descendants present at the ceremony. He says the event holds an even deeper importance today.
4: It reminds us very much of the necessity for people to be free. The principles contained in the proclamation that the leader signed up to in 1916 are still very relevant to today's events in the world.
0: Victoria Smurfitt says season 2 of Rivals will have as much naughty comedy as the first. The actress returns to play Maud O'Hara in the Disney Plus series. It's based on the best-selling novel of the same name, written by the late Jilly Cooper. The first 3 episodes of season 2 are due out on the 15th of May, and Victoria says it's full of fun, filth and drama.
5: What Dominic has managed to create is a show that has every level of entertainment, every level of heart, every level of pain, and every level of naughty, naughty comedy.
0: A West Dublin petrol station has been revealed as the seller of the latest Lotto jackpot winning ticket. It's worth close to €9 million, but the owner is yet to come forward. 98FM's Emma Tyrrell is in Ballymount.
6: My dream, I want to buy a Porsche 911. 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
7: I'd buy a house. 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
8: Lamborghini, to be honest.
9: People here at the Apple Green in Ballymount, just off the M50, on what they do with €8.7 million. That's how much was won on the Lotto last Saturday night. Site director of the petrol station is Tom Heavey.
10: We're all buzzing, and everybody, as you can see there today, inside, they're all asking, they're all buying more tickets now to see if they can have the chance to win.
9: The National Lottery's Sarah Orr says the quick pick was bought on the day of the draw last Saturday.
11: Make sure to check those tickets. 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So someone out there has a ticket that's worth over €8.7 million, so that we are eager for them to make contact with us.
9: Everyone here is denying they're Ireland's latest millionaire. 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
12: No, we didn't.
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9: It's the second Lotto jackpot win of the year after a Mayo syndicate claimed €11 million in February. 98FM, first for Dublin News.
0: You're up to date on 98.
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19: Good afternoon. I'm Philip Egan. Former Ireland manager Brian Kerr and former FAI Player of the Year Louise Quinn have given their support to the Stop the Game campaign. It was organised by Irish Sport for Palestine and is calling for the FAI to refuse to play Israel in the Nations League later this year.

0: Number of League of Ireland captains and players have also signed a letter calling for the matches against Israel to be boycotted. FAI CEO David Carell said earlier this year, Ireland has no choice but to fulfil the fixtures. Arsenal will find out their Champions League final opponents tonight. Holders PSG are in Germany to face Bayern Munich in the second leg of their semi-final. PSG are 5-4 up from the first leg in Paris last week. Bayern boss Vincent Kompany expects more goals tonight.
1: The mission is to win games. We have ideas that we think help us to do that, and we win a lot of games. And if you can do it without conceding a goal, that's the best thing that can happen. But it is pragmatic as well to think about winning a football match.
0: Waterford have appointed former Bristol Rovers and Newport boss Graeme Coughlan as their new manager. He replaces John Daly, who left the club last weekend, with Waterford bottom of the Premier Division. Arsenal, though, only a win away to Brighton tonight will keep the WSL title race alive. Arsenal are 11 points behind leaders Manchester City with 3 games in hand. And the Ireland squad trained earlier on ahead of this weekend's Women's Six Nations clash with Wales. Scott Beaman's side will be aiming to make it 2 home wins from 2 in Belfast on Saturday. To hear live commentary of the League of Ireland every Friday, download the Go Loud app now.
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3: Much warmer now than it was earlier. It's 16 degrees.
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4: I'm Barry Dunn. Would you be able to get back at nerves? Just wait until Friday and the phone call that's going to change your life. I get to make it, but you get to win it. It's €305,000. On the way, I'll tell you how to get it. Yeah! And we start another 60 minutes. Coming up, an Aussie soap star that's not Kylie Minogue. And now we're back to Dublin's best music mix with Toka's Miracle. Dublin.

0: Dublin's 98 FM with Shane Codd. Before that, the Aussie substar who isn't Kylie Minogue. We played Holly Valance. The Aussie substar who is Kylie Minogue says she's very excited about this new Netflix documentary. It's out this day, 2 weeks from now.
1: It's a big deal for me, yeah.
0: I'm looking forward to it. And you know what? It'll be nice to have a Netflix documentary that doesn't involve serial killers. Unless, of course, Kylie Minogue has some deep, dark secrets that we don't know about. But I really don't think so. I'm Barry Dunn. Dublin's Best Music Mix continues. Morgan Seatree coming up in the phone call that's going to change your life this Friday.
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0: Sean Kingston, currently residing in a Miami prison, which is kind of ironic, really, because we were talking about what you do with your cash machine winnings. It's the biggest ever cash machine call this Friday after 3 p.m. Last year, Anna won the money. At the time, it was the biggest money we had given away back then. Here's what Anna did with her cash machine winnings.
2: So we pay out the bills, loans. I got myself a car. We went to Miami.
0: Do you think she visited Sean Kingston? We'll have to ask Anna out in Ballier. What would you do with the money? This Friday, we're going to be asking you. 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
4: 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The driver, her trainer, and two passengers, who I'm assuming work for the bus company, all on board, ended up in the river. 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I know it was an accident. Everyone's fine, you know, didn't mean to happen. But when I read this story, all I could hear in my head was this. Richard Hillman, Coronation Street in the canal.
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Mark McCabe here, Saturday from 4 with 90 FM Dance. What is she going to look like at a chimney honour? Actually, sounds like she could be at the Met Gala at the last weekend. I mean, Katy Perry dressed like Daft Punk, Beyonce dressed for Halloween, and is Bebe Rexha right now as Dublin's best music mix continues. Interpolating Faithless, if you will, its new religion at 90 FM.

0: TLFM and Barry Dunn. We've always got the tunes. We play Dublin's best music mix, B15 Project. Although this afternoon it's probably more a case of the M50, then the N7, take a turn off down to the M9. That's if you're heading to Ballyadams Castle, where Brad Pitt is at the moment, as shooting for his new movie continues. He's moved from Dublin down to Cork, now up to Laois. The movie, by the way, is called The Rider. Do you think anybody's told him yet? I don't think so. I really don't. A little bit closer to home, but a little bit further away. We're on the countdown to Taste of Dublin 2026 at Merrion Square. It's happening from June 11th to 14th. It's going to be incredible. Here at 90LFM, we're proud to be the radio partners. And in fact, we will be providing the tunes, tasty grub and tasty tunes, with the 90LFM Taste of Music stage all weekend at Merrion Square from June 11th to 14th, brought to you by Yisk. 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
2: A failure to listen, being detached from the realities of people's lives and coming up with nothing more than half measures.
3: But the Taoiseach, Micheál Martin, says government has to respond properly and appropriately to global pressure.
4: Take the Sinn Féin budgetary package that you put forward. And if you were to add the 3 billion and more, we would be looking at inflation rates of about 5 or 6% in our economy. And that's the reality of it.
3: Jonathan Gill's bail hearing has been adjourned so his legal team can go through a document on his previous dealings with state agencies. The 44-year-old with an address on the Malahide Road in Clontarf in Dublin 3 is wanted in Northern Ireland in connection with the murder of gangland criminal Robbie Lawler. 98FM's courts correspondent Frank Graney reports.
5: In 2020, Robbie Lawler was shot dead in the front garden of a house in Belfast. This was a few months after he's believed to have murdered Drogheda teenager Keane Mulready Woods. The PSNI is seeking Jonathan Gill's extradition from Dublin to be prosecuted on a joint enterprise basis for Lawler's murder. Mr. Gill intends to challenge that application and was due to apply for bail today. However, it has been adjourned because his legal team needs time to consider a document outlining every interaction he has had with any state body in the past 20 years. His barrister said they were only given the six-page document yesterday, the contents of which are highly contested, the court was told. The judge agreed to the adjournment. Mr. Gill's extradition hearing is due to get underway next month.
3: President Catherine Connolly has led a ceremony in commemoration of leaders executed during the 1916 Easter Rising. A wreath-laying event took place at the Arbour Hill Cemetery, the final resting place of 14 revolutionaries, including Pádraig Pearse and James Connolly. Taoiseach Micheál Martin and the Defence Minister Helen McEntee were also in attendance. James Connolly's grandson, also called James, was among the descendants present at the ceremony today. He says the event holds an even deeper importance.
6: It reminds us very much of the necessity for people to be free, the principles contained in the proclamation that the leader signed up to in 1916 are still very relevant to today's events in the world.
3: The head of Ryanair wants airport bars to be subject to normal licensing hours to reduce early morning drinking. Michael O'Leary says pre-flight pints before a morning journey should not be allowed. He's consistently raised alcohol as an issue over the last few years, blaming it for disruptive passengers and diverted flights. Travel journalist Owen Corry says it is possible to count how many drinks are served.
7: It serves the same way as people buying duty-free in the airport. They scan the boarding pass, tie it to the system, and he says it is possible to police the amount of alcohol served in an airport.
3: The search is on for Ireland's latest lotto millionaire, who is €8.7 million richer. Apple Green in Ballymount sold last Saturday's jackpot-winning ticket, but the lucky winner hasn't come forward yet. Site director at the petrol station, Tom Heavey, says they're based just off the M50, so the winner may not even be from Dublin.
8: Just the area that we're in, like, it's commuter-based, it's a lot of local people around us as well, a lot of community in the area as well. Looking forward to meeting the winner. If they do come in, we'll have a cup of coffee and hopefully they stick with us in Apple Green. I'd be super excited as a dog, but just happy enough for the person in general, just that they won, so well done to them.
3: You're up to date on 98.
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11: Good afternoon. Philip Egan, former Ireland manager Brian Kerr and former FAI Player of the Year Louise Quinn have given their support to the Stop the Game campaign. It was organised by Irish Sport for Palestine and is calling for the FAI to refuse to play Israel in the Nations League later this year. A number of League of Ireland captains and players have also signed a letter calling for the matches against Israel to be boycotted. FAI CEO David Carell said earlier this year, Ireland has no choice but to fulfil the fixtures. Arsenal will find out their Champions League final opponents tonight. Holders PSG are in Germany to face Bayern Munich in the second leg of their semi-final. PSG are 5-4 up from the first leg in Paris last week. Bayern boss Vincent Kompany expects more goals tonight.

0: The mission is to win games. We have ideas that we think help us to do that, and we win a lot of games. And if you can do it without conceding a goal, that's the best thing that can happen. But it is pragmatic as well to think about winning a football match.
1: Waterford have appointed former Bristol Rovers and Newport boss Graeme Coughlan as their new manager. He replaces John Daly, who left the club last weekend, with Waterford bottom of the Premier Division. Arsenal, though, only a win away to Brighton tonight will keep the WSL title race alive. Arsenal are 11 points behind leaders Manchester City with 3 games in hand. And the Ireland squad trained earlier on ahead of this weekend's Women's Six Nations clash with Wales. Scott Beaman's side will be aiming to make it 2 home wins from 2 in Belfast on Saturday. To hear live commentary of the League of Ireland every Friday, download the Go Loud app now.
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3: Super sunshine, bit of factor 30 on your nose maybe. It's 15 degrees.
2: 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Machine.
3: 15 degrees. That calls for a barbecue later on this afternoon. I'm Barry Dunn. Could be calling you on Friday. €305,000 what we're giving away. Winning details coming up. Yeah. And another 60 minutes of Dublin's best music mix. Rosie Gaines. That's a tune you haven't heard in ages. And now it's Eminem to kick us off.

0: TLFM with Barry Dumplang, Dublin's best music mix. And Jazzy, is she talking about her Calvin Harris collaboration or getting the Cash Machine call this Friday?
1: Insane. Like, that's been at the top of my bucket list forever.
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0: Ahead of season 5, this is a bit of a flashback, a bit of a throwback to season 2, but I'll say no more because, well, obviously, spoilers. I'm Barry Dunn here with Burger King playing Macklemore and Ryan Lewis next. And if you really like surprises, we could be giving you the shock of your life this Friday.
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3: 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It's a new payment service that's available across PTSB, AIB and Bank of Ireland. It's essentially their answer to instant payments like Revolut, although they'll hate that comparison. Customers should now be able to send, request and split payments instantly using the mobile number of the person you want to send or request money to, as long as they're also using the service. Before now, if you wanted to transfer from your bank directly, you'd have to use IBANs, and if you weren't at the same bank, it'll take some time for payments to process. This will solve that and has the potential to reach about 5 million customers. People will be able to send up to 1,000 euro a day and request up to 500 euro per transaction. Just ensure your app is up to date and it should appear. If you don't want to use it though, you can opt out of Zip Pay, and you can also block contacts on it so you can avoid those nuisance requests. For more information, see zippay.ie.
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0: 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We had Jazzy a couple of minutes ago. 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
0: And they say Ireland can be a nation that begrudges, but I don't believe that for a single second, because when we give away the Cash Machine money, people are so happy for whoever gets the call. I mean, it's not quite as good as winning it, granted, but people were celebrating with Pedro in Dublin 15.
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0: And I guarantee this Friday they'll be delighted for you when you win the money. I'm Barry Dunn here with Burger King. 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I'll be delighted for you if you win the money this Friday after 3 p.m. and I get to make the call as well. 48 hours to go. 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
1: 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I'm Barry Dunn with my trusted Nokia 3310. Good to go for this weekend when I cover Andy Preston with Old School Sunday. Do you hear that? I didn't even need to charge it. I look forward to playing your old school tunes like this Sunday morning from 10 and maybe the occasional game of Snake.

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0: Enjoy the gig if you are making your way to the Three Arena this evening. Brymar gets you there next on 90 FM's Big Ride Home. 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
16: At 4, I'm Tom Douglas. Spain's health minister says all cases of hantavirus are believed to be from the same outbreak. There are 8 total confirmed or suspected cases, including a man in Switzerland, while 3 people have died. Officials in Spain insist Tenerife is the best place for the virus hit MV Hondius to dock, despite the leader of the Canary Islands opposing the plan. Interior Minister Fernando Grande Marsacla Gomez explains the logic behind his decision.
17: We have a mechanism like the civil protection mechanism within the EU. This enables us to ensure repatriation of crew and passengers in the safest conditions possible.
16: Ireland has the most expensive electricity prices in the EU. Latest figures from Eurostat show they're nearly 40% above the European average. The typical household here is paying around €480 a year more for electricity compared to other EU countries. Sinn Féin leader

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3: Robbie Lawler was shot dead in the front garden of a house in Belfast. This was a few months after he's believed to have murdered Drogheda teenager Keane Mulready Woods. The PSNI is seeking Jonathan Gill's extradition from Dublin to be prosecuted on a joint enterprise basis for Lawler's murder. Mr. Gill intends to challenge that application and was due to apply for bail today. However, it has been adjourned because his legal team needs time to consider a document outlining every interaction he has had with any state body in the past 20 years. His barrister said they were only given the 6-page document yesterday, the contents of which are highly contested, the court was told. The judge agreed to the adjournment. Mr. Gill's extradition hearing is due to get underway next month.
4: A wreath-laying ceremony has taken place at the graves of the executed leaders of the 1916 Easter Rising. It was part of a commemoration event which takes place every year at Arbour Hill. President Catherine Connolly led the ceremony, her first as head of state. Descendants of the revolutionaries there were there, including James Connolly's great-grandson Rupert. He says it's important for future generations to know about their history.
5: It's a pity we don't see more young people attending the ceremony. It'd be great in years to come to see more of the families bringing their children and grandchildren. Usually my grandmother would come along, so there'd usually be three generations of it, but this year she couldn't make it.
4: The head of Ryanair wants airport bars to be subject to normal licensing hours to reduce early morning drinking. Michael O'Leary says pre-flight pints before a morning journey should not be allowed. He's consistently raised alcohol as an issue over the last few years, blaming it for disruptive passengers and diverted flights. Travel journalist Owen Corrie says it's possible to count how many drinks people are served.
6: It serves the same way as people buying duty-free in the airport. They scan the boarding pass, tie it to the system, and he says it is possible to police the amount of alcohol served in an airport.
4: The search is on for Ireland's latest lotto millionaire, who is €8.7 million richer. Apple Green in Ballymount sold last Saturday's jackpot winning ticket, but the lucky winner hasn't come forward yet. Site director at the petrol station, Tom Heavey, says they're based just off the M50, so the winner could be anywhere.
7: Just the area that we're in, like, it's commuter based, it's a lot of local people around us as well, a lot of community in the area as well. Looking forward to meeting the winner. If they do come in, we'll have a cup of coffee and hopefully they stick around and stick with us in Apple Green. I'd be super excited as a logo, but just happy enough for the person in general, just that he won, so well done to them.
4: You're up to date on 98.
8: Mr. Men, Little Miss are back in Happy Meal, and they're off on a road trip. Your little one can go somewhere exciting with Little Miss Brave. Laugh all the way there with Mr. Tickle, or make up an adventure all of their own. On this road trip, anything's possible. Some fun, some food, it's all inside this Happy Meal. Until the 8th of June, from 11 a.m. includes one pre-selected Booker toy while stocks last, subject to availability.
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10: Good afternoon, I'm Stephen Doyle. There are fresh calls for the FAI to boycott its upcoming Nations League matches with Israel later this year. Former Republic of Ireland boss Brian Kerr and 2019 Player of the Year Louise Quinn are among those who have given support to the Stop the Game campaign. Ireland are due to face Israel at the Aviva Stadium this October, with the first of the two games to be played at the end of September. Bayern Munich and Paris Saint-Germain resume their semi-final in the Champions League tonight. The second leg is in Munich, with the French side leading by 5-4. Waterford manager Graeme Coughlan is excited by the prospect of joining the Blues. He'll be in the dugout for this Friday's League of Ireland match against St Patrick's Athletic as he looks to secure the club's first win of the season. Coughlan replaces John Daly after his departure from the RSC over the weekend. Connacht have confirmed the signing of tighthead prop Thomas Connolly. The Galway native had most recently played in the AIL for Old Belvedere. He had previously represented the province at underage levels. And Kildare and Louth go head-to-head in this year's Leinster Under-20 Football Championship final at Parnell Park at 7:30. Throw-in at Páirc Uí-Chaoimh at 7:35, with a final in the Munster Under-20 Hurling Championship final up for grabs. Clare are taking on Cork. To listen to live commentary of the League of Ireland every Friday night, download the Go Loud app now.
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4: Sunshine's covering the city, it's 15 degrees.
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0: 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Madonna, Justin Timberlake on 98 FM with 4 minutes on the Big Ride Home with Brian Maher as we get you home. And you know what? We're almost there as well.
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0: The Miseducation of Lauryn Hill from 1998. And if you love your old school, like I do, and like we do here at 98FM, Andy Preston is your man. 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Check it out. 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
2: Hey, it's Shannon here. First up, Simon Cowell has revealed he is thinking of bringing back the X Factor nearly 8 years after the ITV talent contest was axed. Yes, the music mogul is considering a comeback for the talent show for a Gen Z audience, following the success of his Netflix show, The Next Act, which launched December 10. Moving along, two big Irish names are set to star in Greta Gerwig's Narnia adaptation, Narnia, The Magician's Nephew. Enter Belfast actor David McKenna, who is set to play the lead role as Diggory Kirk alongside Ciarán Hinds. The pair will join the likes of Daniel Craig and Meryl Streep when the film drops to cinemas the 12th of February 2027 and on Netflix the 2nd of April. Elsewhere, the trailer for Kylie Minogue's new Netflix docu-series has dropped.
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1: 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Details of that coming up, along with Praz, Maya, ODB. Oh, what a tune. Ewan McVicar with you. And Calvin Harris, Sam Smith.
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1: The M50 northbound is slow at the moment from Fir House to Red Cow. Rathgar Road onto Terenure Road is congested as well. Harold's Cross Road southbound onto Terenure Road then is backed up between Harold's Cross Park and Terenure Cross. And Clanbrassil Street onto Patrick Street and Bridge Street is slow. Dorset Street is busy from Capel Street to Temple Street. And then Merrion Road southbound is currently congested from Merrion Gates to Trimleston Avenue. And that is your traffic on 98FM.
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17: At 5, I'm Tom Douglas. Spain's health minister says all cases of hantavirus are believed to be from the same outbreak. There are 8 total confirmed or suspected cases, including a man in Switzerland, while 3 people have died. Officials in Spain insist Tenerife's the best place for the virus hit MV Hondius to dock, despite the leader of the local Canary Islands opposing the plan. Interior Minister Fernando Grande Marlaska Gomez explains the logic behind the decision.
18: We have a mechanism like the civil protection mechanism within the EU. This enables us to ensure repatriation of crew and passengers in the safest conditions possible.
17: Irish householders are paying the highest electricity prices in the European Union. Figures from Eurostat show they're 40% higher here than the European average. The lowest prices were recorded in Hungary at just over one quarter of Ireland's price per kilowatt. The Sinn Féin leader, Mary Lou McDonald, is still insisting on an emergency budget.
19: We need an emergency budget that emerges.

0: their guardianship rights. It's named after the mother of three, Valerie French, who was murdered by her husband, James Kilroy, 7 years ago. Jim O'Callaghan says he expects the changes to be approved this evening.
1: And what I'm proposing is that in our law we should change it so that if a person is convicted of that heinous crime, that within 6 months of that conviction, an application will be made to the district court that will have to determine what's in the best interest of the children. Is it to remove the guardianship rights of the convicted parent, or is it to restrict those rights?
0: Gardaí are conducting a national day of action on public transport today. Officers are working in partnership with Irish Rail, the National Transport Authority and the Lewis operator. Operation Twin Tracks aims to disrupt and prevent antisocial behaviour on rail services. Gardaí will be seen patrolling Irish Rail intercity routes and the Lewis Red and Green lines today. A wreath-laying ceremony has taken place at the graves of the executed leaders of the 1916 Easter Rising. It was part of a commemoration event which takes place every year at Arbour Hill. President Catherine Connolly led the ceremony, her first as head of state. Descendants of the revolutionaries were there as well, including James Connolly's great-grandson Rupert. He says it's important for future generations to know their history.
2: It's a pity we don't see more young people attending the ceremony. It'd be great in years to come to see more of the families bringing their children and grandchildren. Usually my grandmother would come along, so there'd usually be three generations of it, but this year she couldn't make it.
0: The head of Ryanair says banning early morning alcohol sales at airports would reduce the number of disruptive passengers. Michael O'Leary says bars and terminals should have to comply with regular licensing rules. He claims the company has had to divert almost one plane per day because of bad passenger behaviour. Travel journalist Owen Corrie says it rarely affects Irish flights.
3: It's something that he's been raising repeatedly over the last 3 or 4 years. And one of the reasons he's doing it is A, the increase in disruptive incidents. They tend not to be Irish flights. They tend to be UK flights, are pretty much at the top of the table.
0: A campaign to raise awareness about student accommodation scams has been launched. The new Scam Watch toolkit will provide students' unions and accommodation officers with resources and guides in order to spread awareness. Kat Clark is campaigns officer at Threshold and says people should always view the property in person.
4: We see lots of scammers trying to prey on this urgency and competitiveness in the market right now. So they'll say things like, I'm out of town for the next 2 weeks, but if you wire me, you know, a deposit in first month's rent, I'll save the home for you.
0: The latest Lotto jackpot winning ticket worth almost 9 million euros yet to be claimed. Apple Green and Ballymount sold the winning ticket. These people were asked what they do with that kind of cash.
5: I'd be out here living in Spain. Can't make any money here. I'd say it to my local.
6: I share it out. I couldn't keep all that to myself. I have a big family, so I share it out.
5: Oh, I die happy. That's for sure. I've 8 grandkids, so plenty of room.
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9: Good evening, I'm Stephen Doyle. Bayern Munich take on Paris Saint-Germain tonight in the second leg of their Champions League semi-final. The French club and holders lead that tie by 5-4. They kick off in Munich at 8 o'clock. Current and former players are among those who've penned a letter calling for the FAI to boycott this year's Nations League matches against Israel. They're due to take place in the autumn time. And Ireland forwards coach Alan O'Connor says they've taken plenty of positives from their defeat to France in the Six Nations. The next match is against Wales in Belfast this Saturday. 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
0: Good sunshine, it's a bit cloudy too. It's 14 degrees.
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10: Fancy winning, I don't know, €305,000 on the cash machine? You said yes. I've got the details on how to win it coming up. As we get you home, we've got SPQR coming up with Leah Hart, but now Praz, Maya, ODB, let's get a superstar.

Bigger Share the House on 98FM's Big Ride Home with Brian Maher as we get you home. What a day! Ah, it is nice. It's nice all the same. Thankfully, no major incidents to tell you about around Dublin. Not moving very well, but there's no major incidents causing it. Stay here with us.

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0: Oh my God, €305,000 will be won this coming Friday on Cash Machine. The most we've ever given away. 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
1: M50 northbound is slow at the moment from Firhouse to Red Cow. Oscar Traynor Road is busy from the Northside Shopping Centre to Dundaniel Road. Dundrum Road has delays from Mulvey Park to Churchtown Road. Terenure Road East is congested at the moment from Ratgar to Terenure Cross and Clanbrassil Street onto Patrick Street and Bridge Street. Slow from Long Lane to the Quays, and then delays on Grand Canal Quay outbound from Leeson Street to Harrow's Cross Bridge. 5:30 with your 98FM news update. Here's Tom.
4: Good evening. Spain's health minister says all cases of hantavirus are believed to be from the same outbreak. There are 8 total confirmed or suspected cases, including a man in Switzerland, while 3 people have died. Officials in Spain insist Tenerife is the best place for the virus hit MV Hondius to dock, despite the local leader of the Canary Islands opposing that plan. Donald Trump is suggesting the war in Iran will end and the Strait of Hormuz will reopen if Tehran agrees to a deal. It's being reported in the US and Iran that they're closing in on possible agreements. Ryanair boss Michael O'Leary wants airport pubs to follow normal licensing hours, which they currently don't have to abide by. He says the airline's been forced to divert almost a flight a day because of disruptive passengers. And Irish accents are among the most difficult to learn for British or American actors, according to a celebrity dialect coach. Sarah Valentine has over 30 years' experience in the industry. She says Northern Ireland's accent is the hardest to teach, as it's quite nasal and has a specific rhythm. Stephen's here from Off the Ball.
5: Well, Arsenal will find out later this evening who they face in the Champions League final in Budapest later this year. Bayern Munich and Paris Saint-Germain will play to a finish in Germany tonight, with the French side leading by 5-4 from the first leg of their semi-final. Shane Lowry has revealed that he will take part in this year's Irish Open. He'll tee off in Doonbeg this September, with Rory McIlroy also confirmed for this year's event. And a motion submitted to this year's Gaelic Players Association AGM has called for formal mechanisms to be put in place, allowing players to have a say in fixture scheduling.

90 FM, Gwen Stefani, What You Waiting For? Certain songs just transcend years and decades. That's one of them, still sounds so good. From 2004, would you believe? And written by Gwen Stefani herself and Linda Perry. Do you remember her from Four Non Blondes? I think she wrote a lot on Christina Aguilera's album as well. Beautiful, definitely being one of them. On the way, we want to tell you how you can be at Taste of Dublin with us, and we'll play Pink Panther Rest with Zara Larsson. And happier too.

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10: 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Like, what if it doesn't work? 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

0: 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Every little helps, and it is Brian Mark getting you home. How about these tunes? I said it's getting hot. Oh, Nelly coming up. Ra ra ri, Licky Lee. And Sonny Federa. They're all on the way.
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9: M50 northbound is slow from Firhouse to a breakdown, which is just before Lucan. North King Street onto Dorset Street northbound. Very busy from Church Street to North Circle Road. And then there's reports that the lights at the junction of Bolton Street and Capel Street, they are out. Infirmary Road northbound onto North Circular Road is backed up. O'Connell Street has delays from O'Connell Bridge to Parnell Street, St. John's Road at the moment as well. It's congested from the underground car park to the Quays, and Terranure Road going outbound is busy from Rackar to Terranure Cross.
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10: At 6, I'm Tom Douglas. Officials investigating the source of the hantavirus outbreak believe a couple may have contracted the disease on a bird-watching trip in Argentina before then boarding a ship. The Associated Press is reporting the couple may have been exposed to rodents carrying the infection at a landfill. 5 cases have been confirmed, including 2 who were evacuated from the MV Hondius and a further 3 suspected cases. The ship's now making its way to the Canary Islands, although it's unclear if officials there will let it dock. Spanish Health Minister Monica Garcia says they're being cautious.
11: We will take special care in terms of safety, security. We will protect the people who arrive. We will also take all necessary measures for public health in case there was someone with symptoms, so nobody could be infected.
10: Irish householders are paying the highest electricity prices in the European Union. Figures from Euro

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2: Climate change has increased the frequency and duration of intense rainfall events and storm surges, resulting in elevated risks of pluvial and fluvial flooding in susceptible areas within the county.
3: Media in Iran is reporting a deal proposed by the US is being reviewed as Donald Trump suggests Tehran's agreement could end the war. He's threatening a higher intensity of bombing if not, in a post on social media. Earlier, Iran's Navy said a key shipping route is now secure and new protocols and safe passage will be secured. Middle East commentator Tara Kangerlu says control of the Strait of Hormuz is being claimed by both sides.
4: A lot of moving parts, but reading that social media post and also reading into what the IRGC just said, once again, both sides, the United States and Iran, want to project that they have the upper hand and they're controlling the narrative for the Strait of Hormuz that over 2 months ago was not even part of this war and discussion and what was going on between Iran and the United States.
3: The Justice Minister says Valerie's Law is about protecting vulnerable children. The new legislation will prevent someone who has killed their child's other parent from automatically keeping their guardianship rights. It's named after mother of three, Valerie French, who was murdered by her husband, James Kilroy, 7 years ago. Jim O'Callaghan says he expects the changes to be approved this evening.
5: What I'm proposing is that in our law we should change it so that if a person is convicted of that heinous crime, that within 6 months of that conviction, an application will be made to the district court that will have to determine what's in the best interest of the children. Is it to remove the guardianship rights of the convicted parent, or is it to restrict those rights?
3: The head of Ryanair says banning early morning alcohol sales at airports would reduce the number of disruptive passengers. Travel journalist Owen Curry says this rarely affects Irish flights.
6: It's something that he's been raising repeatedly over the last 3 or 4 years. And one of the reasons he's doing it is, A, the increase in disruptive incidents. They tend not to be Irish flights. They tend to be UK flights are pretty much at the top of the table.
3: The latest Lotto jackpot winning ticket worth almost €9 million is yet to be claimed. Apple Green in Ballymount sold it. These people were asked what they do with that kind of cash.
7: I'd be out here living in Spain. Can't make any money here.
8: I'd say to my local.
9: I share it out. I couldn't keep all that to myself. 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
14: Good evening, I'm Stephen Doyle. Bayern Munich take on Paris Saint-Germain tonight in the second leg of their Champions League semi-final. The French club and holders lead that tie by 5-4. They kick off in Munich at 8 o'clock. Current and former players are among those who've penned a letter calling for the FAI to boycott this year's Nations League matches against Israel. They're due to take place in the autumn time. And Ireland forwards coach Alan O'Connor says they've taken plenty of positives from their defeat to France in the Six Nations. The next match is against Wales in Belfast this Saturday. 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
3: Dry this evening with sunny spells. It's 14 degrees.
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15: This Friday, we will get our winner, €305,000. Will it be you? Well, we do hope so. Details on how you could win it coming up. Yeah. As we get you home, Nicky Lee on the way. I follow Rivers, but now is it me or is it Hot

I follow Rivers on the big ride home. With Brian Morris, we get you home. What an evening it as well. Tonight, if you're heading out for a walk, a jog, or whatever, 98FM Dance is streaming now on the Go Loud app. 24/7 dance tunes. 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
0: All right, what are you going to spend €305,000 on? Besides the obvious stuff, like what are you going to splurge on? What have you always wanted to buy for yourself but just couldn't justify it? So for me, I've always wanted decks. I've always wanted a mixer. They're called Pioneer, DJM, and then the CDJs. I want 4 of them. And I want a mixer. But it would cost like 10 grand. I've never, ever, ever, ever been able to justify spending that money on them. Well, with 305,000, you know what? I'm going to bloody buy my decks. So, you know, that sort of thing. Have a think about it. I'll tell you, this Friday, we are giving away the most amount of cash ever on Cash Machine. €305,000 in there, and it could be yours. 98fm.com/cash machine is where you can go to enter. 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Cash Machine will then randomly pick out a number, call it back, and you must answer Barry within 5 rings. That's what you got to do first. And then you got to tell him the amount. And it's yours. €305,000. Can you imagine it? I hope so. Text cash to 57557 for your chance to win. Best of luck.
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2: 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She was practicing the final stages of her new route when catastrophe struck. The driver, her trainer, and 2 passengers, who I'm assuming work for the bus company, all on board, ended up in the river. They are all completely fine. I know it was an accident. Everyone's fine, you know, didn't mean to happen. But when I read this story, all I could hear in my head was this. Richard Hillman, Coronation Street in the canal.
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0: The M50 northbound still pretty heavy from Firhouse to Redcar with reports of a breakdown still before the Lucan Junction. N7 is slow then from the M50 to a crash, which is currently at Rathcoole. North King Street onto Dorset Street is very busy. Church Street to North Circular Road with reports of the lights at the junction of Bolton Street and Capel Street being out. North Circular Road backed up between North Road and Ockram Street. O'Connell Street has delays from the Spire to Parnell Street. St. John's Road inbound is congested. Dundrum Road too has delays from Anna Villa Park. And then Terenure Road East is congested from Rackar to Terenure Cross. So yeah, pretty busy one this evening. On The Big Ride Home with Brian Maher, as we get you home, we got Milky with Mall Grab coming up, Just The Way You Are, after Kenya Grace. 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
0: it up. All right, your TV tonight. Well, I regret missing this match last week, but I will be watching tonight's return leg between Paris Saint-Germain and Bayern Munich. It's 5-4 from the first leg to Paris Saint-Germain return in Munich tonight. Coverage starts at 7:30, kickoff 8 p.m. on RTE2. The very funny Amanda Lann returns to BBC One tonight with a new series, and still not satisfied with downsizing after her divorce, she pushes forward with a new venture, publishing aspirational content online with her best pal Anne.
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2: 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Yes,
0: and the brilliant Joanna Lumley back as well. Amanda Land returning tonight, 9 p.m. on BBC One. Also at 9 o'clock on ITV1 is A Taste of Murder, continuing there. And the latest episode of The Boys is also out today on Prime Video, almost at the end of that series. And finally, do you want a scare before bedtime? Well, Widow's Bay is out today on Apple TV Plus, about a skeptical mayor who leads the superstitious residents of a cursed New England island.
5: I probably already told you, but do you remember the boogeyman?
6: I was home alone, and it started with the calls.
7: I think you did tell me that story.
5: Okay.
7: Well, you asked me if I'd heard it before.
6: I still sleep with the dresser in front of my door.
7: But he murdered teenage girls. You're in your 40s, you'd be fine. What?
0: Actually, I had to cut out a good bit of that trailer, but it does look quite terrifying. 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Yeah, man.

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13: The N7 still slow outbound from M50 to a crash at Rathcoole. The M50 northbound is congested from Firhouse to Red Cow with reports of a breakdown still there. North King Street onto Dorset Street is very busy too. Reports of lights out at the junction of Bolton Street and Capel Street. Elsewhere, Clanbrassil Street onto Patrick Street is busy. Kyle Moore Road northbound has queues and delays on Grand Canal at the moment. Outbound after Leeson Street to Harrow's Cross Bridge. And that's your traffic on 98FM.

0: At 7, I'm Tom Douglas. Construction of flood protection measures in South Dublin are set to be completed by December. The upgrade works at St. Enda's Park and Whitechurch Road are worth over €500,000. Significant flooding risks at the site have worsened since Storm Chandra and has affected over 50 families living in the area. South Dublin County Council's Theresa Walsh says climate change is a factor.
1: Although South Dublin faces limited exposure to coastal flooding and erosion, climate change has increased the frequency and duration of intense rainfall events and storm surges, resulting in elevated risks of pluvial and fluvial flooding in susceptible areas within the county.
0: Opposition parties are hitting out at government as new data shows Irish households pay the highest electricity bills in the European Union. The Eurostat figures show electricity costs a homeowner over €400 more per year here compared to other EU countries. Social Democrats leader Holly Cairns told the Dáil targeted supports are needed.
2: A €400 energy credit targeted at households earning up to €70,000. A supplementary mileage scheme for essential workers like nurses and carers, and a €400 emergency cost disability payment.
0: Sinn Féin leader Mary Lou MacDonald accused the coalition of being a do-nothing government.
3: The obvious question is made of you. What will you do to respond now? Not next October, not next January, now, in May.
0: Iran's media is reporting a deal proposed by the US is being reviewed as Donald Trump suggests Tehran's agreement could end the war. He's threatening a higher intensity of bombing, if not in a post on social media. Earlier, Iran's Navy stated a key shipping route is now secure and new protocols on safe passage will be secured. Middle East commentator Tara Kangaroo says control of the Strait of Hormuz is being claimed by both sides.
4: Once again, both sides, the United States and Iran, want to project that they have the upper hand and they're controlling the narrative for the Strait of Hormuz that over 2 months ago was not even part of this war and discussion.
0: Ryanair boss Michael O'Leary wants airport pubs to follow normal licensing hours, which they currently don't have to follow. He says the airline's been forced to divert almost a flight a day because of disruptive passengers. Former air hostess Marissa Mackle says Michael O'Leary's company could take the lead on the issue.
5: I don't believe that they shouldn't have a drink if they want to. I think Michael O'Leary, if he feels strongly about this, he should lead by example and just not serve drinks before noon. I think it would be great if he took the lead.
0: Victoria Smurfit says the success of the first season of Rivals was bonkers. She plays Maud O'Hara in the Disney Plus series based on the best-selling novel of the same name written by the late Jilly Cooper. The first three episodes of season two will drop on the streaming site on May 15th. Speaking at the launch, Victoria says she's grateful for what the show has brought into her life.
6: Everybody had characters that they were completely addicted to, completely following, and everybody had a different one, but the general feeling was thank you for taking me out of my life.
0: A petrol station in West Dublin's been revealed as the seller of the latest Lotto jackpot winning ticket. It's worth close to €9 million, but the owner is yet to come forward. 98FM's Emma Tyrrell has been taking in the celebrations in Ballymount.
7: My dream, I want to buy a Porsche 911. 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
8: I'd buy a house. 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
10: People here at the Apple Green in Ballymount, just off the M50, on what they do with €8.7 million. 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
10: The National Lottery's Sarah Orr says the quick pick was bought on the day of the draw last Saturday.
12: Make sure to check those tickets. 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
10: Everyone here is denying they're Ireland's latest millionaire. 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
13: No, we didn't.
14: No, it wasn't.
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10: It's the second Lotto jackpot win of the year after a Mayo syndicate claimed €11 million in February. 98FM, first for Dublin News.
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13: Good evening, I'm Stephen Doyle. Tonight, Bayern Munich and holders Paris Saint-Germain continue their battle for a place in the Champions League. The Bundesliga champions have no fresh injury concerns ahead of that home leg of their semi-final tonight. The French side lost flying fullback Achraf Hakimi to a hamstring injury last week, so Zaire Emery moves to fullback, and that allows Fabian Ruiz to rejoin Portuguese pair Vitinha and João Neves in the engine room. They lead 5-4 after last week's first leg. Bayern Munich boss Vincent Kompany isn't expecting a repeat of that 9-goal thriller tonight.
14: You have good days and bad days, that's what I want to say. We played against each other 4 times now, and everybody has the last game in mind. But every other time we played against each other, the games were really tight one way or another. So sometimes the defenders are on top, sometimes the attacking players are on top. But you know that for 90 minutes, 95 minutes, you have to switch on. You have to be at your best level.
13: Kickoff is at 8 o'clock. Meanwhile, Nottingham Forest boss Vitor Pereira admits Morgan Gibbs-White is a doubt for tomorrow's Europa League semi-final. They take on Aston Villa in the second leg of that tie.

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4: Dry this evening with some sunny spells. It's 14 degrees.
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5: We're nearly there, nearly at Friday. That's when we'll give away the €305,000 in 98FM's Cash Machine. Look, I'd give it away right now if they gave me the nod. But it's Cash Money Baz who'll give it away this Friday. Are you in? Well, if you're not, I'll tell you how to get in a few minutes from now. Yeah. First of all, let's get into some tunes, shall we? Superfly, Stronger Than Before on the way. First of all, Ultra Beat, Pretty Green Eyes.

So I read recently that David Guetta's son is a DJ now, and his name, his DJ name, Elvis. Badly advised, I would say. David Guetta would see it, beautiful people. I'm Andy Preston, and there's certain songs, well, in fact, there's a lot of songs that you'll only hear on this radio station, and that's why you're here, is one of them from Agnes at 98 FM.

0: Robin's at the Three Arena next month. You should go. Highly underrated. Let's talk to me. This is Dublin's best music mix, 98 FM. What a day today. Oh, early in the gym. Spent the afternoon walking around. Let me buzz was wreck having to come in here. Look, if you missed my first show here on 98 FM, I firmly said I keep my tongue firmly in cheek all the way through the show. I love my job. I mean, I really love it. So get me 087-798-9898. The WhatsApp is open all night. What was Outkast's first single is on the way.
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2: 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Bank of Ireland has issued another scam text warning. 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Now, obviously, they're easy to spot if you don't have kids, like me, but if you do, they can be plausible. It then goes on to claim that this is your son or daughter, their phone's been broken or stolen, and they're using a friend's number or they have a new number. They'll then request a payment or a card number to set up an Apple or Google Pay. 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If you get a text that claims to be, let's say, from Bank of Ireland, but you're not sure if it's genuine, you can copy the text that you want to verify, paste it into a new message, add the word check before the text, and send it to 50365. If you've already shared sensitive information, contact your bank straight away or the Gardaí.
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0: proper old school. Bizarre Inc, Angie Brown, I'm going to get you. And it's proper old school for 4 hours on Sunday morning from 10 till 2 in the afternoon. 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
0: Cash Machine. Right, what are you dreaming of? Well, and you've got some dreams that remain unanswered. They will be answered with €305,000 in your bank account. It'd be rude not to, wouldn't it? Anyway, that's what we're giving away this Friday. I know we're talking and talking and talking about it. You know what? I'm going to talk about it some more between now and 10 o'clock tonight. But I want to give you the best chance of winning this €305,000 at Tin 98FM's Cash Machine. 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The Cash Machine randomly picks a number, and it could be you that Barry Dunn calls here on 98FM. Answer within five rings, tell us the prize amount, and the cash is yours. €305,000 ready to go this Friday, and it will go. Barry Dunn will keep making the calls until he gets the answer that he wants from the caller, and that's €305,000. Text cash to 57557. That's 57557. Go on.
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This is Dublin's best music mix, 98 FM. Oh, we're very excited about this. We're all part of Taste of Dublin, happening June 11th to 14th at Merrion Square. 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It's 11 to 14th of June at Merrion Square, brought to you by Usk. We will be there. We would love to see you there. Eric Prydz, Piano at 98 FM.

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0: Dancing RB anthems at 19th FM. I'm Andy Preston. It would seem the US don't love those Pussycat Dolls, but in Europe they do. We do here. And they're still coming to Dublin in October. I don't need a man. After 8, Love Inc., you're a superstar.
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0: Good evening, I'm Daniel Pitcher. Donald Trump has doubled down on his claim that a deal with Iran is imminent. Earlier he threatened more intense bombings if Tehran didn't agree. It could mean restrictions are lifted by both sides of the Strait of Hormuz. American efforts to escort stranded vessels through the vital shipping waterway were paused after a matter of hours.
1: We're dealing with people that want to make a deal very much, and we'll see whether or not they can make a deal that's satisfactory to us. We have it very much under control. The blockade is unbelievable. The Navy's been incredible. The job they did, it's like a wall of steel. Nobody goes through.
0: The HSE says it's now €250 million over budget and is introducing tighter controls on spending across the health service. Health regions have been told to reduce expenditure on overtime agency staff and recruitment. Some regions are also pausing recruitment for non-frontline and non-critical posts as part of efforts to stay within budget. Students should inspect properties in person, use secure payment methods and trust their instinct when renting accommodation. That's the advice from Threshold, Amelie and ICOS as they launch their new Scam Watch toolkit. Its aim is to provide guides and resources for student unions and accommodation officers to help prevent student accommodation scams. Cass Clark, campaign officer with Threshold, says the intense pressure in the accommodation market means that students will become more exposed to scams.
2: It is definitely an issue, and with the market just becoming more competitive and more hectic, like it's just going to continue being an issue. So as we can get in front of this, if we can teach people how to try to protect themselves, I think that's the best way forward.
0: And the actors of the original Weasley family have reunited to celebrate the 25th anniversary of the first Harry Potter film. Bonnie Wright, Mark Phillips and James and Oliver Phelps visited the sets of the Warner Bros. Studio tour in London. Oliver, who played George Weasley in the franchise, says it was like no time had passed since they were last together. And that's your news for now.
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5: Good evening, I'm David Seagrave. Arsenal don't have long left to wait to find out their opponent for this year's Champions League final. Current title holders Paris Saint-Germain are in the driving seat for a return to the decider. They lead Bayern Munich 5-4 on aggregate, heading into the second leg of their semi-final. It's just kicked off at the Allianz Arena. Meanwhile, Nottingham Forest boss Vitor Pereira admits Morgan Gibbs-White is a doubt for tomorrow's Europa League semi-final. They take on Aston Villa in the second leg of that tie, with Forest leading 1-0 on aggregate. The midfielder received a cut to the face that forced him off during their most recent Premier League game with Chelsea. Former Burnley captain Ben Mee has announced his retirement from football. The defender made over 330 appearances for the Clarets before spells at Sheffield United and Brentford. Waterford club chairman Jamie Pilley believes they're more than capable of bouncing back from their disappointing start to the season. They're without a win after their opening 14 League of Ireland games, a run of form that saw former boss John Daly depart the Blues. Graham Coughlan has since been named as his replacement and will be in the dugout for this Friday's clash with St Pat's. In rugby, Ireland forward coach Alan O'Connor says their confidence hasn't taken a knock following their loss to France in the Six Nations. They take on Wales in Belfast at the weekend, following the loss in Clermont just under 2 weeks ago. O'Connor believes that a bit more luck could have turned the game on its head.
6: The first half, it was 7-0.

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1: Whatever the weather, levelhealth.ie.
2: Mild tonight and mostly dry with a mix of clear spells and cloud, lows of 2 to 7 degrees.
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3: Come on, take a chance, I say. This Friday we'll give away €305,000. All the details you need to enter are on the way. Yeah. I'll get through DJ Khaled and Rihanna first of all. Wild Thoughts and Loving You're a Superstar right now.

144 times around the world is mentioned in that song, just in case you don't get the message. Daft Punk. This is 98 FM. I'm Andy Preston. You know, I loved the online exchange recently between Justin Bieber and Justin Timberlake. Made me think, why can't Oasis be like that instead of going online and slagging off other bands? Then again, if they weren't, we'd be deprived of the laughs, wouldn't we? It's Justin Bieber, What Do You Mean at 98 FM.

0: Rossi, Jazzy, hi, me. This is Dublin's best music mix, 98 FM. Flying's a stressful thing, would you agree? I'd love to go to Australia, but I couldn't handle the length of the flight. Anything more than 4 hours, and I'm going, get me out of here, please, please. And people freak out sometimes. It happened recently on a flight from Turkey to the UK. There was a lady that got a little bit agitated, a little bit aggressive, and staff had to be called. And the saviour of the day was an 8-year-old boy called Phoenix. Managed to calm her down. And all he did was talk, sang to her, even showed her some football cards, and managed to de-escalate the situation. And his proud dad described the moment as magnificent. He said his son kept the woman calm for the remainder of the journey, and all was well then at the end. Isn't that brilliant? That's brilliant. Then Phoenix's dad took his phone from him, and there was shapes and all sorts of stuff happening then. He lost the plot, absolutely. Phoenix did. All right. I'm making that bit up, but you know yourself, it's likely that it happened. 8-year-old in a phone.
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2: 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Is Kiltor Dane Scotte. Is Dinna Dane Luktibre. 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

0: 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So how are we doing? 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
0: Plus, we have €305,000 to give away this Friday. What have you been dreaming of? New car? Deposit for a house? Dream holiday? All the usual stuff, isn't it? Maybe it's just something completely different. Maybe you're just like a friend of mine who bought himself a jet ski last week. And I was like, yeah, brilliant. How'd you pay for it? Oh, I got a bank loan. Can you afford the bank loan? Yeah, no bother. Grand. Yeah. I probably should have tried to talk him out of it, but no, there's no way I'd talk anybody out of buying a jet ski. Anyway, you could buy yourself a very nice jet ski with €305,000. Have I just put an idea in your head? Well, let me put another idea in your head then. Enter this Friday. Come on. 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The cash machine will then randomly pick a number and it could be you are calling during Barry Dunn on 98FM. Answer within five rings. Tell us the prize amount. The cash is yours. It's €305,000. Yes, the biggest amount we've ever given away to one person. Text cash to 57557. That's 57557. Don't miss out on this one. 98FM.

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I mean, have you seen the clobber on Gaga and Doechii in the video for Runway? I'm sure the bootlegs are already on Team You and Shein. I mean, you're probably waiting for them to be delivered to you any day now, aren't you? I know your style. Come on, Britney, you can make it back stronger. 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

So I claim to be a foodie simply because of the amount of calories that I go through in a day. But I'm told, no. You can't call yourself a foodie unless you've been to Taste of Dublin. And I've never been. But I'm going this year because I'll be DJing there, along with rakes of others from 98FM as well, on the 98FM Taste of Dublin music stage. 15 restaurants, 50 culinary experts, endless world-class dishes. 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

0: Dublin's best music mix tonight at FM. Chris Malinchak, So Good to Me. So, after nine, Example, Change the Way You Kiss Me and Cash Machine
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0: Good evening, I'm Daniel Pitcher. Donald Trump has doubled down on his claim that a deal with Iran is imminent. Earlier, he threatened more intense bombings if Tehran didn't agree. It could mean restrictions are lifted by both sides of the Strait of Hormuz. American efforts to escort stranded vessels through the vital shipping waterway were paused after a matter of hours.
1: We're dealing with people that want to make a deal very much, and we'll see whether or not they can make a deal that's satisfactory to us. We have it very much under control. The blockade is unbelievable. The Navy's been incredible. The job they did, it's like a wall of steel. Nobody goes through.
0: The HSE says it's now €250 million over budget and is introducing tighter controls on spending across the health service. Health regions have been told to reduce expenditure on overtime agency staff and recruitment. Some regions are also pausing recruitment for non-frontline and non-critical posts as part of efforts to stay within budget. Students should inspect properties in person, use secure payment methods and trust their instinct when renting accommodation. That's the advice from Thresholds, Amelie and ICOS as they launch their new Scam Watch toolkit. Its aim is to provide guides and resources for student unions and accommodation officers to help prevent student accommodation scams. Cass Clark, campaign officer with Thresholds, says the intense pressure in the accommodation market means that students will become more exposed to scams.
2: It is definitely an issue, and with the market just becoming more competitive and more hectic, like it is just going to continue being an issue. So as if we can get in front of this, if we can teach people how to try to protect themselves, I think that's the best way forward.
0: And the actors of the original Weasley family have reunited to celebrate the 25th anniversary of the first Harry Potter film. Bonnie Wright, Mark Phillips and James and Oliver Phelps visited the sets of the Warner Bros. Studio tour in London. Oliver, who played George Weasley in the franchise, says it was like no time had passed since they were last together. And that's your news for now.
3: 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A few dates that were fine, forgettable. And that's dating, isn't it? 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And you can't ask for more than that, can you? Go on, take a chance.
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6: Good evening, I'm David Seagrave. Paris Saint-Germain are on course for a return to the Champions League final. They lead Bayern Munich 1-0 on the night and 6-4 on aggregate midway through their semi-final second leg. An early goal from Ousmane Dembele helped open up a two-goal cushion for the defending champions. The winner of this evening's tie will face Arsenal in the decider. Meanwhile, Nottingham Forest boss Vitor Pereira admits Morgan Gibbs-White is a doubt for tomorrow's Europa League semi-final. They take on Aston Villa in the second leg of that tie, with Forest leading 1-0 on aggregate. The midfielder received a cut to the face that forced him off during their most recent Premier League game with Chelsea. Former Burnley captain Ben Mee has announced his retirement from football. The defender made over 330 appearances for the Clarets before spells at Sheffield United and Brentford. Waterford club chairman Jamie Pilley believes they're more than capable of bouncing back from their disappointing start to the season. They're without a win after their opening 14 League of Ireland games, a run of form that saw former boss John Daly depart the Blues. Graham Coughlan has since been named as his replacement and will be in the dugout for this Friday's clash with St Pat's. In rugby, Ireland forward coach Alan O'Connor says their confidence hasn't taken a knock following their loss to France in the Six Nations. They take on Wales in Belfast this weekend, following the loss in Clermont just

0: McIlroy will return to action for the first time tomorrow afternoon since successfully defending his Masters title last month. He'll return to Quail Hollow for the Truist Championship, and he tees off shortly after 4:30. And finally, to Gaelic Games, the GPA has called for controls on children's ticket prices. The motion was put forward ahead of the body's AGM next week, with the GPA looking to ensure that underage ticket pricing for inter-county fixtures remains affordable and accessible. It follows a recent decision by the Connacht Council to increase ticket prices for the province's football semi-final tie between Mayo and Roscommon. To hear live commentary on the League of Ireland every Friday, download the Go Loud app now.
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2: Mild tonight and mostly dry with a mix of clear spells and cloud, lows of 2 to 7 degrees.
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3: Come on, it's €305,000. We've never gone this big with 98FM's Cash Machine. Can I get an entry out of you? Well, I'll give it a go later this hour. All the details you need to enter on the way. Yeah. First of all, from the classic R&B book, Tony Braxton. He wasn't man enough, and now example, Change the Way You Kiss Me.

Little Mix at Night at FM. I thought the runners had abandoned me. Brenda is out running in Clontarf tonight, and with that view, she just feels like she can keep on going and going. I will say this to you, Brenda, it is getting dark out there. But how about I play one more tune that make it another kilometre out of you? Check this. Body Rockers, I Like the Way. 98 FM.

0: We play dance and R&B anthems. We are 98 FM, Sonny Vader and Crystal, My Loving. So, barring a minor miracle, it's looking like PSG and Arsenal in the Champions League final this year. PSG leading Bayern 6-4 in aggregate at the moment. And to be honest with you, PSG deserve it now after what I saw earlier. But the amount of S-housery going on at the moment because Arsenal are in the Champions League final, and I should declare that I'm a Spurs fan. Having said that, I'm just glad that it's not Chelsea in there because I despise Chelsea more than I do Arsenal. And I'll say it here and now, good luck Arsenal, but I would much rather that it was neither Arsenal and definitely not Chelsea in the Champions League final. But this reported on the Football Community Facebook page. Just booked 10 hotels with free cancellations in Budapest for the day of the final. This is a Spurs fan who did this. Okay, that's one. And the other that I saw just a short while ago, as reported on Spurs Home and Away Facebook page. An Arsenal fan was bragging about booking a hotel in Budapest for the Champions League final last summer. Last summer, for £186, all in for two nights. And posted the reservation number online, so a Spurs fan cancelled the booking. No hotels are over £1,000 a night. And it ends with, have a great trip, and a laughing emoji. Now, all the dark arts that you were claiming over in the game there last night, Arsenal fans. How's that for dark arts, courtesy of Spurs fans?
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1: All right, let's get serious for a bit. 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The Cash Machine will randomly pick a number. Barry Dunn makes the call here on 98FM. Answer within five rings. Tell us the prize amount and the cash is yours. It's €305,000. It kind of sells itself, doesn't it? 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That's 57557. 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
1: Oh, I haven't heard that in so long. Mystique, their debut single, All I Want. I'm Andy Preston here at Dublin's Best Music Mix 98 FM. This had been passed around a few US labels, and by the time Deconstruction Records got their hands on it, Deep Dish then got their hands on it and worked their magic, and we're still playing it. 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

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This is 98FM. I'm Andy Preston. And it's me every Sunday from 10 till 2 with Old School Sunday. 90s, noughties and 10s we concentrate on. Dance, R&B, pop, surprises along the way. You never know what's going to turn up. Stuff like this, DJ Jean, The Launch at 98FM.

0: Dublin's best music makes 98 FM. I'm Andy Preston, and I'm done for tonight. But I'll be back tomorrow night at 7 p.m. Catherine's with you after 10.
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0: Good evening, I'm Daniel Pitcher. Donald Trump says he's confident Iran will eventually agree to a deal to end the conflict in the Middle East. Speaking at the White House, the US president claims Iran's military capabilities have been severely weakened during the war. Tensions remain high with a US fighter jet firing on an Iranian oil tanker earlier. President Trump says though great progress has been made.
1: If we left right now Iran, it would take them 20 years to rebuild. We're in good shape. Now we have to get what we have to get. If we don't do that, we'll have to go a big step further. But with that being said, they want to make a deal. We've had very good talks over the last 24 hours.
0: The Labour Party has proposed supports amounting to €1.5 billion in response to increasing energy and grocery prices. The party says it equates to almost €1,000 for families earning less than €80,000. The package will include an additional week of social welfare payments, a grocery supplement of €100 added to child benefit, an immediate €400 energy credit. Labour's finance spokesperson Jed Nash believes the government must act as soon as possible.
2: Between now and October's budget, 5 months away, and we do not believe that that is a sustainable position. We know already this year that energy prices are escalating. We know that grocery prices in the first 3 months of this year have grown by 6.5%.
0: Two people are self-isolating in the UK, having returned independently from a cruise hit by a rat-borne hantavirus outbreak. Health officials there insist the risk to the public remains very low. The ships left Cape Verde for Tenerife, despite the Canary Islands president warning it not to dock. Three people have died. And the HSE says it's now €250 million over budget and is introducing tighter controls on spending right across the health service. Health regions have been told to reduce expenditure on overtime, agency staff and recruitment, some also pausing recruitment for non-frontline and non-critical posts as part of efforts to stay within budget. The HSE says patient safety will remain a key priority as measures are implemented throughout the year. And that's your news for now.
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6: Good evening, I'm David Seagrave. Paris Saint-Germain are on course for a return to the Champions League final. They lead Bayern Munich 1-0 on the night and 6-4 on aggregate midway through their semi-final second leg. An early goal from Ousmane Dembele helped open up a two-goal cushion for the defending champions. The winner of this evening's tie will face Arsenal in the decider. Meanwhile, Nottingham Forest boss Vitor Pereira admits Morgan Gibbs-White is a doubt for tomorrow's Europa League semi-final. They take on Aston Villa in the second leg of that tie, with Forest leading 1-0 on aggregate. The midfielder received a cut to the face that forced him off during their most recent Premier League game with Chelsea. Former Burnley captain Ben Mee has announced his retirement from football. The defender made over 330 appearances for the Clarets before spells at Sheffield United and Brentford. Waterford club chairman Jamie Pilley believes they're more than capable of bouncing back from their disappointing start to the season. They're without a win after their opening 14 League of Ireland games, a run of form that saw former boss John Daly depart the Blues. Graham Coughlan has since been named as his replacement and will be in the dugout for this Friday's clash with St Pat's. In rugby, Ireland forward coach Alan O'Connor says their confidence hasn't taken a knock following their loss to France in the Six Nations. They take on Wales and Belfast this weekend, following the loss in Claremont just under 2 weeks ago. O'Connor believes that a bit more luck could have turned the game on its head.
7: The first half, it was 7-7, like, you know, and like I said, we're held up and then two disallowed tries. So like we actually crossed the line like four times and then we just don't get the scores, you know. So if we go into halftime 21-7, different game, isn't it?
6: In golf, Rory McIlroy will return to action for the first time tomorrow afternoon since successfully defending his Masters title last month. He'll return to Quail Hollow for the Truist Championship and he tees off shortly after half four. And finally, to Gaelic Games, the GPA has called for controls on children's ticket prices. The motion was put forward ahead of the body's AGM next week, with the GPA looking to ensure that underage ticket pricing for inter-county fixtures remains affordable and accessible. It follows a recent decision decision by the Connacht Council to increase ticket prices for the province's football semi-final tie between Mayo and Roscommon. To hear live commentary in the League of Ireland every Friday, download the Goal Out app now.
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0: Staying largely dry tonight with clear spells in most areas and temperatures coming down to about 7 degrees.
8: Yeah. Catherine here playing the tunes this Wednesday night, kicking off this hour with Medusa. Good boys, Becky here.

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Cisco with Thong Song on 98FM. Wouldn't that make you want to book a holiday ASAP? 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This is Ariana Grande and Iggy Azalea on 98FM.

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0: It's Catherine here with you this Wednesday night talking 98 FM's Cash Machine. This is our biggest ever Cash Machine, 305 grand in the kitty now. And why shouldn't it be you who takes that all important call from Barry Dunn this Friday? Of course, you got to be in to win. 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
1: Tunes like that for halfway through your week. Nothing like it. Pink Panther's Zara Larsson, stateside on 98FM. It's Catherine here with you, playing dance and R&B this Wednesday night with A Craze and Cherish on the way. Right now, though, it's Strike.
0: You sure do. Come on, baby.

0: What an absolute belter of a tune for your Wednesday night A Craze Cherish Do It To It on 98FM. Catherine here with you. How's it going? I hope you're feeling good this evening. I've got dance and R&B to get you in good mood if you're not already. On the way, I've got Ego from the Saturdays. I've got the new one from Another and 54 Ultra. Oh, what a banger that is. And plenty more besides. Keep it right here.
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and 54 Ultra. Yes, that's a tune for your Wednesday night. Talk about a hump day tune if ever there was one. Talk to You, it's called Is It The Summer Anthem of 2026. It's not even summer yet and I'm saying that. It's just got an epic rhythm. I wouldn't be surprised. On the way, we'll be sharing the gaff with Ewan McVicar. But right now, Entrance, Set You Free on 98 FM.

0: That'll make you look forward to the weekend, wouldn't it? Dua Lipa, Be The One on 98 FM. Big tunes for your Wednesday night. We're the only station playing non-stop dancing R&B anthems on the way in the next hour. Fats and Small, MK and Crystal. I've got Rihanna and Jay-Z. I'm talking top shelf collabs. Keep it right here.
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0: A very good night from the newsroom. I'm Daniel Pitcher. Donald Trump says he's confident Iran will eventually agree to a deal to end the conflict in the Middle East. Speaking at the White House, the US president claimed Iran's military capabilities had been severely weakened during the war. Tensions remain high, though, with a US fighter jet firing on an Iranian oil tanker earlier. President Trump says great progress has been made.
1: If we left right now Iran, it would take them 20 years to rebuild. We're in good shape. Now we have to get what we have to get. If we don't do that, we'll have to go a big step further. But with that being said, they want to make a deal. We've had very good talks over the last 24 hours.
0: The Justice Minister has paid tribute to the family of a mother of three, Valerie French, who was killed by her husband in 2019. Jim O'Callaghan says David French has been instrumental in drafting Valerie's law, which was brought to Cabinet this evening. The legislation will automatically strip a parent of guardianship rights if they kill the child's other parent. Minister O'Callaghan says the bill will be published next week.
2: I want to commend David French, who's been instrumental in campaigning for this legislation. His sister, Valerie, was murdered by her husband back in 2019, and their children, the guardianship of them, was left within her convicted husband, and David has been campaigning to change that.
0: The government collected €28 billion in tax in the year to April. There's a rise of 4.2% compared to the same period last year. Experts say April tends to be a quieter month for the Exchequer on tax receipts. Despite that, income tax last month was up 4.8% compared with April of last year. And the HSE has introduced tighter spending controls after revealing it was €250 million over budget just 3 months into the year. Health regions have been instructed to limit spending on overtime and agency staff and recruitment. Some areas are also pausing recruitment for non-frontline and non-critical roles. The HSE says the measures are aimed at avoiding any impact on patient services later in the year. And that's your news for now.
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5: Good evening, I'm David Seagrave. Paris Saint-Germain have returned to the Champions League final. It finished 1-1 between them and Bayern Munich on the night in their semi-final and 6-5 on aggregate. An early goal from Ousmane Dembele helped open up a 2-goal cushion for the defending champions, while Harry Kane's late strike wasn't enough to force extra time. The defending champions will now face Arsenal in the decider. Meanwhile, Nottingham Forest boss Vitor Pereira admits Morgan Gibbs-White is a doubt for tomorrow's Europa League semi-final. They take on Aston Villa in the second leg of that tie, with Forest leading 1-0 on aggregate. The midfielder received a cut to the face that forced him off during their most recent Premier League win over Chelsea. The FAI's director of football says he acted in the best interest of Shamrock Rovers regarding a complaint surrounding a player at the club. Rovers are working with FIFA to review two agent agreements made in relation to forward Michael Noonan. The club are not subject to investigation, however, the review will clarify if any rules were breached. John Martin was CEO at Shamrock Rovers when the deal was allegedly made.
6: Look, as I understand the situation, Rovers have sought some clarity from FIFA. And for now, that's with them. Like, so I suppose I can't speak to the outcome of what that might look like. But from my perspective, said every decision I made there was what I felt was in the best interest of the club.
5: Ireland forward coach Alan O'Connor says their confidence hasn't taken a knock following their loss to France in the Six Nations. They take on Wales and Belfast this weekend following the loss in Clermont just under 2 weeks ago. Wales are without a win so far in the competition and are currently rooted to the bottom of the table with just 2 bonus points. In golf, Rory McIlroy will return to action for the first time since successfully defending his Masters title last month. He'll return to Quail Hollow for the Truist Championship, and he tees off shortly after 4:30 tomorrow afternoon. And finally, to Gaelic Games, the GPA has called for controls on children's ticket prices. The motion was put forward ahead of the body's AGM next week, with the

0: Belfast this weekend following the loss in Claremont just under 2 weeks ago. Wales are without a win so far in the competition and are currently rooted to the bottom of the table with just 2 bonus points. In golf, Rory McIlroy will return to action for the first time since successfully defending his Masters title last month. He'll return to Quail Hollow for the Truist Championship, and he tees off shortly after 4:30 tomorrow afternoon. And finally, to Gaelic Games, the GPA has called for controls on children's ticket prices. The motion was put forward ahead of the body's AGM next week, with the GPA looking to ensure that underage ticket pricing for inter-county fixtures remains affordable and accessible. It follows a recent decision by the Connacht Council to increase ticket prices for the province's football semi-final between Mayo and Roscommon. To hear live commentary on the League of Ireland every Friday, download the Go Loud app now.
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2: Tonight will be mainly dry with a mixture of cloud and clear spells. Lowest temperatures of 4 to 8 degrees.
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1: Again, Dara, David, Marta, big album, Newegg, Dermot Kennedy, The Weight of the Woods, and big on Aaron, so Aaron album. Scribe say Bjugnok Gothrod Aaron album in Aaron Angus Big Keridig Aaron new Aaron album Ian Tuck Sophie Yule Big Dermot Kennedy Eg Shannon Gai is in Aviva Stadium fresh in August Bean Shake the Heel Tuck Goni Bio Lum suggest Spencer August for the best new Irish music. 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
1: I went to the moped store. What's up? The salesman's like, what up? What's your budget? And I'm like, honestly, I don't know nothing about mopeds. He said,
2: I got the one for you. Follow me.
1: Ooh, it's too real. 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Banana seat, I can't be on two.